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0: 95 will rock.

What's going on? It's Corso taking over the airwaves from Elwood and bringing you all the way through your Tuesday night, all the way up until midnight, right here in the Will Rock Stations. Man, what a gorgeous, beautiful day it was today. Looks like we might get a little rain tomorrow and the next day, and then maybe some sunshine on Friday. But you know what? That humidity, that can go away. But that sun shining, digging that. Got some music coming up for you from Audio Slave. Got the new one from Billy Morrison on the way. We'll keep things going now. It's Ice Nine Kills. It's Twisting the Knife on Will Rock.

Turn the lights down and the volume up. Corso's on. 7 p.m. to midnight. Keeping your nights loud, dirty, and just the way you like them. 95 will rock. 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

95 Will Rock, the rock station with Everclear, and I Will Buy You a New Life. Yeah, you can catch that classic track sung live by the band The Day After Tomorrow. That's right, 95 Will Rock proudly presents Everclear, kicking off the It's Thursday concert series. So Antioch's doing this every Thursday throughout the summer. We'll have some different bands out there, but we're representing some Everclear coming up this Thursday. Come on out. William E. Brook Entertainment Center, which is the Antioch Band Shell. It's completely free. Let me repeat, free all-ages show hitting the stage Thursday. Doors will open up at 5 or the gates or whatever you want to call them, and the live music gets moving at 6 o'clock sharp. We got to send a massive thank you to our sponsors, Raymond Chevrolet Kia and Antioch CarStar, along with Vaselli Law, for making this awesome event happen. Come on out and party with us. Just make sure you leave those coolers at home, because they are strictly not allowed inside the venue. So we've been telling you about this. Just don't try to sneak nothing in. Just bring a couple bucks with you. The show's free, so you'll be able to buy yourself a soda or a beer, whatever you want to get. But for all the full summer schedule and directions and all that good stuff, head over to 95olrock.com and hit up that concerts page link. It's all there for you. Of course, so keeping your Tuesday night moving. Keep it going now with Audioslave. It's Like a Stone on Will Rock.

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New rock and roll rock from Billy Morrison. That song was titled Becoming. And that features Nuno Bettencourt from Extreme on the guitar and then Soli Erna from Godsmack on the vocals. Of course, we're here with you in the Rock Studios taking you through your Tuesday. And if you're wondering what record you can find that monster track on, it's actually the lead single from Billy Morrison's highly anticipated fourth solo album titled Hollow. So mark your calendars right now because that album is officially set to hit shelves in all streaming platforms on Friday, August 7th. It's the follow-up to his 2024 collaborative record he put out, and he put out another A-list roster on this one too. So he's got Dexter Holland, he's got Duff McKagan, Marilyn Manson, and a bunch of others too, and Nuno and Soli, of course, which you just heard. I'm going to lead things off right now with another band you can catch live in two totally different locations just coming up here in a couple weeks. You can catch Cannabox. They're coming through. They're part of the Summer of 99 and Beyond tour the weekend of July 18th. And if you can't make it to that show, a couple weeks prior to that, on the 2nd of July, you can see them at Summerfest. They'll be at the Generac stage, one of the free stages, along with Living Color and Buck Cherry. Here you go. It's Cannabox. It's Far Behind on Will Rock.

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311 with Down on the Rock Station. How would you like to get down? Checking out 311 for free on us. You can do that. We got some tickets that we want to give away. Well, you got to win them first, and you got to come hang out with us. Yeah, you got to hang out to win the stuff. It's the 95 Wheel Rock Find Your Beach Bar Tour with Corona, all part of the 95 Wheel Rock 95 Days of Summer, and it's going down Thursday from 7 to 9. Leah from the Morning Show hanging out at Dinghy's in Fox Lake. So get on out, hang out with her. They'll have some $4.50 bottles of Corona there on special. And not only can you win tickets for 311 coming through on Sunday, July 12th at the Huntington Bank Pavilion at Northerly Island, you can also qualify to win a spot on the Cabin Fever Getaway of next year. Yep, we're going to qualify a different person every Thursday night this summer. That's the best odds to have a chance to win that trip coming up. And we'll pick the winner on August 27th. So, yeah, get on out every Thursday. Put your name in the hat. Try to win that trip. And try to get them tickets to 311, too. Like I said, they're coming through along with Dirty Heads and Ocean Alley and Rome. And that show happening on the 12th of July. For more details, hit up that Road Trips page at 95oldrock.com. Saw these guys a couple weeks back. Blew me away, man. I can't wait till they come back around. It's Bill Murray. It's Always Let You Down featuring Jerry McKinnon from A Day to Remember on Will Rock.

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0: 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From Jeep rides with the doors off through Bull Valley to fireworks over the water in McHenry. 95 Will Rock all summer long.

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brand new track from Breaking Benjamin. That was Something Wicked on 95.0 Rock, the rock station. And if you're a Breaking Benjamin fan, they just announced they were over playing a festival in Germany that their long-awaited new album is officially 100% finished. So this thing took nearly 4 years to complete with plenty of re-recording and personal changes and all that stuff. But the final vocals are done, and the record is in the mastering stage right now. So we just have to wait for the official title and drop date later this summer. But you don't have to wait to see them live. They're hitting the road and bringing a powerhouse rock lineup right to our backyard. You can catch Breaking Benjamin live at the C1 Amphitheater later this year alongside Chevelle and Star Set. For all the ticket details, get on over 95.0rock.com. Hit that go tab, hit that concerts page link. Of course, so keeping your Tuesday night rolling, let's snuff that rooster. It's Alice in Chains on Will Rock.

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Korn absolutely crushing them airwaves. That was right now on 95 Rock, the rock station. So Father's Day right around the corner. I got my Father's Day gift early already. So I got a fire pit. Yeah, we're building it. Went and got the bricks at the store the other night. So, yep, I'm going to start building it. My son's coming back from Washington State right now. Just finished up his first year of college. Proud of the kid. He's got three more to go. And he just called me. He left a little while ago. He had his final exam earlier today, and he is in Idaho right now. And he said, I got your luck, Dad. Tornado sirens everywhere. He's parked on the side of the road. And he's in the mountains. He's like, Dad, the tornadoes run through the mountains. He's like, you gave me all your bad luck. So hopefully he's safe, and I'll see him tomorrow night sometime. But anyways, Father's Day coming around the corner. We got your chance to win $1,000 for your papa, any papa. I really don't care what you do with the money, but it's 95 Will Rocks Father's Day cash. You only got up until the 19th. To get on over to the WinStuff page, and you can enter once a day, every day, until the 19th to increase your odds. All the details are there for you. Try to win that $1,000, make somebody happy. It's all thanks to Scalis American Floor Show on Grand in Gurnee. 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
1: It's the first full throttle rock and ride of the season with 95 Will Rock, the rock station. Hey, it's Tom Keith from the Will Rock Morning Show. Kickstands off at 10 this Sunday at Budgie's in Racine. It's free to ride. All bikes are welcome. Kickstands up at 10 Sunday morning. We'll do a great ride with our friends from the Racine Hog Chapter and then back to Budgie's for the after party, where you'll have a chance to qualify to win a tent camping site at the Pappy Hoyle Campground Full Throttle Saloon for the Sturgis Motorcycle Rally. 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

95 will rock the rock station. Puddle of Mud with Drift and Die. Big O, happy birthday to West Scantlin. It's birthday today. It turns 54 years of age. You can catch Puddle of Mud. They're part of the Summer of 99 and Beyond Festival coming through at the CU1 Amphitheater in Tinley. So they're playing night number one with Cypress, Seven Dust, Limp Bizkit headlining that night. So for details on that show, for all the other shows, you know what to do. Get on over 95WillRock.com. These guys coming through too. It's the latest one from Evanescence. It's Who Will You Follow on 95 Will Rock.

New Rock and Will Rock from Machine Gun Kelly featuring Fred Durst. That was Fix Your Face. How about Fix Your Wardrobe? Yeah, get some Will Rock gear if you don't have some by now. 95 Will Rock Shop has tons of merch you need to check out. We got a bunch of new stuff, too. We're putting new stuff in all the time. Actually, we're not. But Happy from Happy's Badass Marketing, he's taking care of it all. This guy is fantastic. He actually popped through last week, and I asked him not too long ago. I said, hey, I want a custom Will Rock shirt that says Corso on the back. He came through. It's killer, too. And then also got a granddaughter, and I said, hey, can you do a onesie that says Will Rock? He's like, I got you, Corso, and I got the onesie at the same time, too. It's got a little skull, and it's like green with polka dots. It says 95 Will Rock. This dude is killer. Check out everything that we got right now. We got a sleeveless tee. That was Wayne's doing. He always walks around with the sleeveless T-shirts. We got 420 T-shirt, all kinds of stuff. We got coffee. Check it out for yourself. More will be added as we go, like always. It's all there for you on the Winstop page, 95willrock.com. You go over there, and if you don't want to get it through the mail, we got a few different locations, too, that you can just go there and buy it right then and there. All that's listed there on the Winstop page. It's all thanks to Badass Marketing, Happy's LLC, brand new one out from Dogstar. It's all in now on Will Rock.

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95.4 Rock, the Rock Station, brand new one from Five Finger Death Punch. That was Out of the Storm. Five Finger hitting the road. You check them out. They'll be at the CU1 Amphitheater. Bringing along Cody Jinx on Wednesday, August 19th. 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Then click that concerts page link. Of course,

taking you through your Tuesday evening all the way up until midnight. Got some Papa Roach coming up. Got some Poppy, also some new Seven Dust. Hey, quick little fun fact for you. Check this out. 92 years ago today, 1934, Donald Duck made his debut in Disney's The Wise Little Hen. Guess what? He wasn't wearing pants then, and he still isn't wearing them now. Here's GNR. It's Paradise City on Will Rock.

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End of View from Poppy on B-Rock Station. That featured Amy Lee from Evanescence and Courtney LaPlante from Spirit Box. But Poppy coming through, and we got some tickets. You can go see Poppy on us. Yeah, you can win these tickets. And if you're not a big Poppy fan, it's okay. We got tickets for Weird Al Yankovic as well. And how you win these tickets is get on out and hang out with us this Friday. 95.0 Rock and Miller Lite present the 501 Club Party. All part of the 95.0 Rock 95 Days of Summer. Get on out with Tom and Leah from the morning show this Friday. We'll be at Doc's Bar and Grill in Wakanda. Get out there to have some $3 Miller Lite 16-ounce drafts on special. You can win some Miller Lite swag. You can also win some Wheel Rock swag. You can win them tickets I was just talking about. Again, it's going to be at Doc's Bar and Grill on Libertyville. That's off of Route 176, Libertyville Avenue, off of Route 176 in Wakanda. You want more details? 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

Bernie Meets Free on 95 Rock, the rock station from Seven Dust, off their new album One that was Unbreakable. Seven Dust coming through, part of the Summer of 99 and Beyond Festival. They're playing night number one, along with Cypress Hill and Limp Bizkit. And then they're going to be on the Dead 7 tour with Theory of a Dead Man. They just announced that a couple weeks back. And you can catch them in Milwaukee at the Rave Eagles Club. It kind of bums me out a little bit. So I've seen Seven Dust plenty of times. I actually did stagehand for them, got to know the guys. But a lot of bands are doing this now because that's how they make their money, is mostly on merch. But I went to their website, and it's the first time I ever checked it out. And you can, on their home website, like, you can get a Seven Dust VIP meet and greet on the tour that they're going to be on with Theory of a Dead Man, but it's going to cost you $200. And for me, I'm thinking, you know what? That's, I just don't agree with that. Just $200 is a lot of money nowadays, just to, you know, shake somebody's hand and say hi. Chances are, I mean, I'm lucky because I work at the radio station and I get to meet these people all the time. But still, even if I didn't, I just don't think I'd pay $200 to meet somebody. You can get a used microphone with an autograph on it. That's $500. Or you can get a guitar, John Conley, used Fender. That's $1,000. I mean, that's $1,000 guitar there. And then you can also get another guitar that was used as well for $1,500. But yeah, I don't know about the meet and greets and having to pay maybe $50, something like that. I guess I could see that, but maybe not $200. Here's me venting. It's Corso here with you all the way up until midnight. Thanks for having us on. Thanks for tuning in. We'll keep it going now. It's From Ashes to New. It's Drag Me on Will Rock.

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Corso, keeping your Tuesday night moving with a little bit of Ozzy and Crazy Train for you. No, chances are you might hear that classic blasting through the speakers if you ever go to any live sports games. I hear it all the time. I go up to Lambeau, I hear it. I hear it at baseball games, and you might hear it roaring through the arena at a Chicago Wolves game very soon, because our very own Chicago Wolves are officially in the Calder Cup Finals, and they're going head-to-head against the Toronto Marlies. This playoff AHL hockey is absolutely at its finest right now, and we want to send you out to experience the madness live in person. So we're hooking you up with a chance to win your way into playoff AHL hockey with a massive ticket giveaway we got going on. All you have to do is keep your radio locked right here and listen to the Will Rock Morning Show the rest of this week. When they open up the Will Call window, be caller number 10 at 1-800-223-9510, and you will instantly walk away with a four-pack of tickets for Sunday afternoon's game. Just a quick heads up, we're not giving away tickets to Friday's game, so Sunday is your big shot. 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
1: It's kind of cliche when I say, oh, this is one of my favorite 501 Club parties, but it really is. Doc's Bar and Grill in Wakanda is where you can find us Friday. 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Tom's going to be back, so we'll be giving those away. Or you can get in on the Poppy Show coming to the rave next month. It all gets started 501 Doc's Bar and Grill in Wakanda with Miller Lite and The Rock Station.
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Killswitch Engage with their top 10 single, I believe, right here on 95 Rock, the Rock Station. Man, them guys absolutely killed it this past Saturday night at Milwaukee Metal Fest. What an unbelievable time that was. I made it out there on Friday just in time to see the final band, Acid Bath. Really wanted to see them guys. And, man, if you've never heard of that band before, check them out. They kind of sound a little like Black Sabbath. Actually, a lot like Black Sabbath, but maybe a little bit heavier on the vocals. But I just got introduced to them guys recently, and I found out they were playing, and they put on a killer show. They crushed it, and then I spent all day Saturday there, and all the bands that were playing saw some Suicidal Tendencies, and then Killswitch Engage ended out that night. But Jesse Leach just confirmed that he's got some awesome news for the fans. They're planning to release several unreleased tracks that were left off of their 2025 album, This Consequence. And one song called Blood Upon the Ashes just hit a charity compilation. And so another will land on a future benefit album. And the remaining two tracks are dropping soon as a limited edition B-side 7-inch vinyl. So stay tuned for all the details on that. Jesse also mentioned they might start releasing shorter EPs instead of full albums to get new material out there faster. And hear some new music come mid-2027. So we'll wait and find out more information on that. Scorso with you, keeping your Tuesday night loud on the Rock Station. We'll keep it going. It's The Warning now with their latest. It's Kerosene and we'll rock.

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Lincoln Park with Heavy is the Crown on the Rock Station. So tomorrow, check it out. 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Got all the way up until midnight to score yourself a pair of tickets to go see Flyleaf back with Lacey Sturm. They'll be at the House of Blues on Friday, July 17th. 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It's Corso here in the Will Rock Studios with you. Let's play some Flyleaf now. It's All Around Me on Will Rock.

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7: Can't drink, can't draw, can't drown them away. Can't sleep, can't think, can't find an escape from these dark, dark thoughts in my mind. Can't drink, can't drug, can't drown them away. Can't sleep, can't think, can't find an escape from these dark, dark thoughts in my mind.

I'm really digging this new track right here. Did I say digging? What century am I in? The 70s or what? I don't say that word. I'm really liking it a lot. It's 3 Days Grace with Don't Want to Go Home Tonight. 3 Days Grace back with Adam Gante. Got to catch him twice now with Adam back in the band. And it's amazing. Between the two of them, their vocals work just great together. And they'll be coming back through eventually. So you'll be able to check them out if you haven't yet with Adam back in the band. Of course, we're here with you for a little while yet, hanging out in the Will Rock Studios. Got some Incubus coming up. Got some new music from Black Veil Brides. Also some AC/DC. What I got now is Sublime on Will Rock.

Latest one from Shinedown that was Safe and Sound. So that track is Monster. It's the lead single off their new 8th studio album, 8, which just dropped on the 29th of May. And guess what? With Safe and Sound climbing at the top, Shinedown has officially broken the all-time record for the most number one singles in Billboard mainstream rock history. They just keep rewriting the record books. Congrats goes out to Shinedown. Now, if you like saving cash on a great meal, check this out. It's Tuesday, which means 95.0 Rock's deal drop is officially active right now. We want to save you some serious money on an incredible dinner. We're talking about a $50 gift card for just $25 to 15 Lakes Prime Steakhouse located in downtown Antioch. They got prime meats aged to perfection. They're open Wednesday through Sunday, and they run an awesome happy hour Friday, Saturday, and Sunday from 2 to 5. 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

95.4 Rock, the Rock Station with P.O.D. and Alive. So that band, I think they're in Europe right now. They're coming back to the States, doing a couple festivals, but I know they're working on a new studio album, and I think it's going to be out maybe early next year or later this year. We'll see what happens there. It's Corso here with you for a little while. Yeah, New Will Rock Studios, hanging out with you on your Tuesday evening. Got the new one from Social Distortion coming up. Also got some Zombies, some Atreyu. It's the Pretty Reckless with their latest one right now. It's When I Wake Up on 95.4 Rock, the Rock Station.

Warning. Side effects of Nights with Corso may include headbanging, laughter, and questionable life choices. You've been warned. 95 will rock. The Rock Station.

Brand new one from Social Distortion, title track off their latest album, Born to Kill. And Social Distortion coming through. They're part of Riot Fest this year at Douglas Park in Chicago. That's happening September 18th through the 20th. I'm looking at it right now, the lineup. It's pretty good, too. I think it's better than last year. Headliners, you got Tool, you got Pierce the Veil. If you're a fan of 21 Pilots or Alanis Morissette, they're also headlining. But Social Distortion on there, Rise Against, you got Pennywise, Iggy Pop's playing. A lot of punkier stuff. We also got Guar, got Insane Clown Posse making an appearance. So, yeah, lineup's not too bad. You want details on that show, get on over to riotfest.org. It's all there for you. But we got a show coming up the day after tomorrow. That's right, Everclear coming through, playing at the Antioch Bandshell. 95 Wheel Rock presents Everclear. It's the It's Thursday concert series starting up. It's going on all summer long every Thursday. And Everclear is starting it all out. Come on through. It's an all-ages show. It's going to be happening rain or shine, and the doors or the gates will open up at about 5 o'clock, and the music will start at 6 o'clock. Again, it's at the William E. Brook Entertainment Center. That's the Antioch Bandshell and Skidmore Drive in Antioch. And we've got to give a big thank you to the Village of Antioch and Vaselli Law Office, too, along with Raymond Antioch CarStar and Raymond Chevrolet Kia. So, yep, get on out this Thursday. It's going to be a good time, but I'm going to remind you, don't bring any coolers with you. It's a free show, so keep a couple bucks in your pocket to get some food and drinks while you're out there and have a good time. Let's play some Everclear now. It's everything to everyone on Will Rock.

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Brand new music for you on 95 Old Rock, the rock station with Treyu. That was all for you. And I just saw today Treyu hitting the road, and you want to check them out. They're going to be on tour with Underoath. So Underoath is celebrating their 20th anniversary of their landmark album, Define the Great Line. So they're doing a North American tour, and they're bringing along Treyu and August Burns Red. And you can check them out. They'll be actually at the Aragon Ballroom on November 24th. So pre-sales began today, but the regular general ticket sales will be starting this Friday. So if you're interested in that, get on over to 95WillRock.com and hit that concerts page link. We'll keep things going now with Stone Sour. 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

Offspring with Gotta Get Away, right here on 95.0 Rock, the rock station. And man, hearing that track makes me want to ask you, how would you like to completely get away on an unbelievable trip? 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We're qualifying a completely different person every single Thursday night this summer to score a spot on the legendary Cabin Fever getaway of next year. So coming out to these stops gives you the absolute best odds to win. To get your name in the drawing, you need to come party with us this Thursday from 7 to 9. Leah from The Morning Show is going to be broadcasting live down at Dinghy's on Lakeview Avenue in Fox Lake. She has your free pairs of tickets to go see 311 and Dirty Heads live with Ocean Alley in Rome, hitting the Huntington Bank Pavilion at Northern Island on Sunday, July 12th as well. Plus, they've got cold bottles of Corona running on special for you for just $4.50 all night to keep you cool. And the grand prize trip winner for the Cabin Fever getaway is going to be chosen on August 27th down at Sandbar in Antioch. So do not miss your chance to get qualified this Thursday or try to pick up them 311 tickets. It's going to be a blast. For details, check out that road trips page at 950rock.com. That's it for me. I'm heading out the door. Yep, Wayne's coming in next to start out your Wednesday. I leave you with the latest from Architects. It's Broken Mirror on 950 Rock, the rock station.

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Keep on rocking on, Will Rock. It's Wayne taking things over from Corso, kicking off your Web Wednesday with the new one from Black Veil Brides. It's called Vindicate.

That's the most recent from Beartooth. Free. They're going to be in town on Friday, November 20th. 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Of course, keep your ears on Will Rock for a chance to win your way into that show. Tomorrow night, we have your chance to win your way into a different show or, you know, maybe qualify for a fantastical trip. It's entirely your call. It's the 95 Will Rock Find Your Beach Bar Tour with Corona heading to Dinghies in Fox Lake. Leah, the Will Rock Morning Show, will be broadcasting live from Dinghies from 7 to 9 tomorrow, part of the 95 Days of Summer. We're qualifying somebody for a chance to win their way into our Cabin Fever getaway. Somebody else is going to win tickets for 311 with Dirty Heads at Ocean Alley and with Ocean Alley in Rome at Huntington Bank Pavilion at Northerly Island Sunday, July 12th. 450 bottles of Corona on special, swag for you to win, and Leah giving you a chance to come with us on a fantastic voyage. Well, a chance at a chance. These are the best odds of winning. It's a 1 in 14, maybe a 1 in 15 chance of winning the trip once we get to the final giveaway on August 27th. 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
3: Hey,
4: I'm here to pick up my car. You're Bob, right?
3: I am. And here's your paperwork.
4: Paperwork? What paperwork? Can I take my car back to emissions now?
3: Oh, you already passed.
4: Passed what? 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
3: You brought the car in because you failed the emissions test, right?
4: Yeah, but...
3: We diagnosed the problem, gave you an estimate, and fixed it. And then I took the vehicle to emissions. It passed. And here's the official state paperwork. See here, where it says you passed?
4: You took it to emissions?
3: I told you I would when I gave you the estimate.
4: I didn't understand. 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
3: Nope.
4: Wait in that little booth while they test the car? 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
4: Wow, that's great, Bob. 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
3: Well, you could pay your bill.
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So that is from Ice Nine Kills, Twisting the Knife. 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

That's the latest from New Jersey-based Who on Earth. The name of the song is Any Other Way. I got more new tunes for you for MGK with Fred Durst, The Black Moods. 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
1: It's the first full throttle rock and ride of the season with 95 Will Rock, the rock station. Hey, it's Tom Keith from the Will Rock Morning Show. Kickstands up at 10 this Sunday at Pudgy's in Racine. 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We'll do a great ride with our friends from the Racine Hog Chapter and then back to Pudgy's for the after party, where you'll have a chance to qualify to win a tent camping site at the Pappy Hoyle Campground Full Throttle Saloon for the Sturgis Motorcycle Rally. 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

It's funny, I was talking to somebody and they said we were supposed to get like 4 inches of rain between, you know, Sunday and like Sunday. So within a week, we're supposed to get 4 inches of rain. And I was watching on the weather that like the guy said that May was like the driest May. So I guess we're making up for it all in a week. Anyways, it's Wayne. This is the latest from Evanescence. They will be in town on July 8th. Tickets for that show are on sale now. The name of the song is Who Will You?

Oh, man. See, every now and again, my memory, like, I forget stuff. I'm starting to forget stuff. It happens. You know, you got too much stuff floating around in your dome. You forget things. Like, I got an email from Badass Marketing, Happy's LLC. He was letting me know where he was going to be this summer. Like, all the different festivals and various marketplaces where you could see Badass Marketing and score a, you know, a Bavarian pretzel or some Will Rock branded merch. And I don't think I looked at the email. I at least got it to be out of my, you know, new emails, but I know where Happy's going to be on tomorrow. He's going to be, well, barring any unforeseen wet condition, he's going to be in downtown Antioch for Everclear. But then you've got the other in-person locations for the Will Rock Shop, Great Lakes Antiques Boutique 2 in Grays Lake, Reclaimed Artisans in Libertyville, Great Lakes Antiques Boutique in Antioch, All-American Reclaim in Lake Barrington, and then the Will Rock Specialty Drinks at Eastside Cafe Coffee and Wine Bar in East Dundee. Grab yourself that new Will Rock sleeveless tee, perhaps the America 250, the Born to Rock and Ride tee, and a high-vis orange, which is always important. It's always good to be visible. 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We'll be right back.

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1: It's kind of cliche when I say, oh, this is one of my favorite 501 Club parties, but it really is. Doc's Bar and Grill in Wakanda is where you can find us Friday. 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We'll have some Will Rock and Miller Lite swag for you to win, along with tickets. Yeah, Weird Al Yankovic, of course. Tom's going to be back, so we'll be giving those away. Or you can get in on the Poppy Show coming to the Rave next month. It all gets started 501 Doc's Bar and Grill in Wakanda with Miller Lite in the Rock Station.
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This new one from Tim Montana, Break Me Down. 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Of course, keep your ears on Will Rock. We'll give you a chance to win your way into that show. It's Wayne. Got the latest from Five Finger Death Punch on the way, Soundgarden, new Ryan Purds, Black Label Society's latest, and it is Web Wednesday. 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Up for grabs today, a pair of tickets to see Flyleaf with Lacey Sturm at House of Blues Friday, July 17th. This is a sold-out show. The only way to get into that show is to win your way in, which is why it's the premium stuff for Web Wednesday today, thanks to the U.S. Army. 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Over.

I've been meaning to sit down and remove all the 90s stuff from my show, but I just don't have the time. I've been getting stuff ready for all the various events. I'm looking ahead to next weekend for Nostalgia Days in Zion. And, it's like, you know, we got the 501 on Friday in addition to so many other things. Part of the 95 Will Rock, 95 Days of Summer. Join the Will Rock Morning Show and Miller Lite at Doc's Bar and Grill in Wakanda. Always a good time there on the shores of Bangs Lake. $3 Miller Lite 16-ounce drafts on special. 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Plus, Tom and Leah never go anywhere without concert tickets. It's up for grabs. Weird Al Yankovic with Puddle's Pity Party at United Center Saturday, June 27th, or Poppy with Landmarks and Thousand Below at the Rave on Tuesday, July 21st. That's all going on the day after tomorrow. Doc's Bar and Grill, Liberty Avenue in Wakanda for the 501 Club Party with Will Rock.

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finals. They're playing in the championship game starting Friday. I'll tell you how you can win your way into one of the first two home games in just a bit.

That's the latest from the Autumn Kings, Gone, Gone, Gone. Got the new one from Eva Under Fire. We'll get into some Red Hot Chili Peppers, new 3 Days Grace, and a whole lot more. And you could win your way into Calder Cup Championship Games. The Chicago Wolves have made it to the Calder Cup Finals. It's them versus the Toronto Marlies. Starts on Friday. 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But the Sunday game is the one we're giving away tickets for. And listen to the morning show to go to game 2 of the Calder Cup Finals.

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0: Oh, yeah! This is 95 Will Rock. Back to rockin'.

from the new album Alienation. That's 3 days grace. Don't want to go home tonight. It's Wayne. Got the new one from Bill Murray on deck. Latest from Lilac. New Billy Morrison and a whole lot more. And Web Wednesday is today. You could be going to Flyleaf with Lacey Sturm at House of Blues on Friday, July 17th. 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Well, unless you sell a kidney. 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

It's the most recent from Lilac, Starless, featuring Bobby Amaru. Sunday, what you got going on? Looks like the weather's going to be beautiful. Hop on your bike and ride, or go hang out at Pudgy's in Racine. It's a Full Throttle Rock and Ride with Miller Lite and House of Harley. This week, Tom is riding to Pudgy's in Racine, part of the 95 Wheel Rock, 95 Days of Summer. Kickstands up at Pudgy's around 10:30. Then you're going to go cruising out with the Racine Hog Chapter. And then you're going to come back to Pudgy's for the after party starting at noon. $3 Miller Lite and Coors Light bottles on special. If you go on the ride, you got a chance to win a tent site at the Pappy Hoyle Campground for the 86th Sturgis Rally, plus wristbands for all the Full Throttle Saloon shows with Rob Zombie, Sammy Hagar, Jackal, Blackberry Smoke, and more. And if you come to the after party, you also got a chance to score tickets for Motley Crue coming to the Credit Union One Amphitheater Saturday, August 22nd. It's all going on Sunday. Pudgy's in Racine, just off of Washington Avenue. It's a Full Throttle Rock and Ride, thanks to Miller Lite, Coors Light, Jesse James Spirits, Pappy Oil Campground, MyInfoTag.com, and House of Harley.

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It's Wayne. This band will be in town like 3 weeks before the Foo Fighters come to town. Granted, they're playing a smaller venue. They're going to be at the Riviera Theater with Paris Jackson and Doug. I don't know who Doug is, but it's a whole band named Doug. I wonder if it's made after the TV show, if they got a guy named Roger in the band. And Patty. Well, I don't know. I think it was Patty. That feels right. It's been a while since I've watched Doug. Anyways, the headliner for that show, The Pretty Reckless. This is their new one, When I Wake Up.

Reminds me, I got to see about whether I'm going to get tickets to that show or not. AC/DC's coming to Madison July 19th, and I might be able to get tickets for that. I think I'm getting tickets for that show. Not for me, for you to win. I might get some for me. We'll see. I don't know yet. I haven't decided. It's all dependent on where the tickets are. Anyways, Gurney Farmers Market is on Sunday, and Leah's there for it. I think this is only the second week of the Gurney's Farmers Market at Saratoga Square, part of the 95 Little Rock, 95 Days of Summer. Fresh produce, baked goods, handmade crafts, and a whole lot more. They got motor spores, so if you need some mushrooms, they got you. Cousin's Maine Lobster, Argo Arbor, the Sweet Fix Kitchen, and a whole lot more. Leah's going to be there from 10 to noon, Saratoga Square near the corner of Washington 21 and Gurney for the Gurney's Farmers Market with your chance to score tickets for Breaking Benjamin coming to the CU1A on September 18th and Weezer at the United Center on September 22nd. Sunday, 10 to noon. Farmers Markets starts at 10, goes till 2. Leah's only going to be there for a couple hours in the morning. So stop by Saratoga Square for your chance to score some concert tickets and get some cool stuff.

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Social Distortion and the title track to their new album, Born to Kill. It's Wayne on a Web Wednesday. If you haven't entered yet, you still have plenty of time for a chance to win tickets to the sold-out Flyleaf with Lacey Sturm show at the House of Blues on July 17th. 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Yesterday, Under Oath announced that they were going to be hitting the road, coming to the Aragon Ballroom in November. One of the openers, well, is these guys, where you'll probably hear this new song of theirs, All For You. Name of the band is Atreyu.

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Dogstar and the title track to from their most recent album, All In Now, just dropped a couple of weeks. I want to say it was the end of May, which is only a week and a half ago, 10 days ago. Anyways, downtown Antioch might be the place to go. They posted on Facebook yesterday that they're keeping an eye on the weather because they've got the free show with Everclear tomorrow night. It's free. Village of Antioch's, it's Thursday summer concert series kickoff, but, you know, they're calling for, you know, severe weather, but that might change, so we're keeping our eyes on it. Right now, Everclear is still on. Gates open at 5 tomorrow. 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Tom Keefe of the Little Rock Morning Show, broadcasting live from 4 to 6. Chance to win tickets to the Black Crows or Poppy. Badass Marketing's going to be there. Barring any unforeseen weather difficulties, keep your ears locked here, and we'll let you know as soon as we know if anything's changing at the Antioch Band Show in downtown Antioch tomorrow for its Thursday concert, summer concert series kickoff with Everclear. Thanks to the Village of Antioch and Raymond Chevrolet. Here's the latest from President Destroy Me.

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1: 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The name of the song is Broken Mirror. I got more new tunes for you from The Who, Greta Van Fleet, Fozzy, and a whole lot more. And the weather won't matter for the 95 Wheel Rock Find Your Beach Bar Tour with Corona, part of the 95 Wheel Rock, 95 Days of Summer tomorrow night at Dinghy's in Fox Lake. Yes, if it is nice out, it will be more comfortable to be on their back deck than in the building, because the building, as I recall, is not huge. So you will want to get there early if you're looking to sit down or be inside. But that's based on the last time I was there. It's been a while. You've got a chance to qualify to win your way into the Cabin Fever getaway. Leah will also have your chance to win tickets for 311 with Dirty Heads. 450 Corona bottles on special. 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

New Fozzy will rock. I Know Evil, the name of the tune. 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And it is Web Wednesday. You got until the end of the day to get your entry in for a chance to win a pair of tickets to the sold-out Flyleaf Show with Lacey Sturm at House of Blues on Friday, July 17th. 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Get your entry in. What do you got to lose? You could win a pair of tickets to see Flyleaf with Lacey Sturm. It's a sold-out show. It was sold out like the day they went on sale. They even opened a second show, and it's sold out. Just saying. Obviously, somebody wants to go to the show. Maybe it's you.

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1: It's the first full throttle rock and ride of the season with 95 Will Rock, the rock station. Hey, it's Tom Keith from the Will Rock Morning Show. Kickstands up at 10 this Sunday at Budgie's in Racine. 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All bikes are welcome. 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We'll do a great ride with our friends from the Racine Hog Chapter and then back to Budgie's for the after party, where you'll have a chance to qualify to win a tent camping site at the Pappy Hoyle Campground Full Throttle Saloon for the Sturgis Motorcycle Rally. 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
2: Good morning. It's Wayne and I'm out the door. Thank you so much for hanging with me. The Will Rock Morning Show pregame on the way, and then Leah flying solo, as far as I know. I don't know that she's having anybody in with her. Maybe Tim will stop by. You never know. Maybe she got Tim to come and hang out with her on Wednesday, because Tom is out of town. He is not here, so it will be Leah flying solo. So it could be Leah's cornucopia of musical entertainment, doing like a call-in, whatever. Come hang out, enjoy the Will Rock Morning Show, whatever that looks like here on your Wednesday. And don't forget to enter for Web Wednesday, your chance at those sold out Flyleaf tickets. 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
12: This Florida couple, they were found where I have been here before for the...
13: I've been here before for the sex,
12: but I never got out of my car. They were caught having sex on a grave in a local cemetery.
13: Sex on a grave?
12: On top of the grave.
13: Jeez. Did they know the person? Is it like a threesome and they miss their third? Menage a corpse?
12: So many questions.
13: Yeah.
12: Cops spotted the Nissan abandoned at the gates. So they walked in and observed a male and a female at the rear of the cemetery engaged in sexual activity. And this is what it, and I quote, on top of an unknown grave number 43.
13: Ah, good old 43.
12: Yeah. Oh, man.
13: You gotta look for a freshie because then rigor mortis may have set in. If you're stiff for more than 4 hours, consult the mortuary. Did they know the person? They didn't know that. It was just random.
12: It was just random. Yeah. I think the way that makes it sound is it's an unmarked grave. So it's either fresh or they're in a cemetery so old.

0: that the grave doesn't even exist anymore. Like the marker
1: you're
0: doesn't
1: coming
0: even
1: across like you think, oh, that's weird because they don't know who it was. If you're going to have sex in a cemetery, make sure you know the person or it's recent.
0: Well, it's like sometimes when you have someone pass away in your life, doesn't it make you like
1: want to have sex in the cemetery?
0: No.
1: What?
0: Something about death makes me like.
1: I'm just waiting for the next word. Sometimes death makes me like.
0: And I. It makes you. There's something to this. I am not alone with this. But when you lose someone and you're like mourning the loss of someone,
1: you get horny.
0: Want to find a better way to say this.
1: Funerals make you horny. Everybody's wearing black and you have like your little black dress on. This isn't black. It's a funeral. I can see your butt cheeks. It's a funeral. This is a black dress.
0: It's got to be
1: also,
0: cold.
1: Do you want to go in the cloak room and knock one out? I don't know you, miss. I don't know. No. Is my answer to your question.
0: Oh my gosh, it says it's a normal and common response to grief. Often
1: horny?
0: sexual desire after death.
1: All right. Well, in your case, horny.
0: It's about filling a void, okay? No,
1: filling some void. All right. So if you caught these people in the cemetery doing it, you'd be like, case dismissed. I know you can't help yourself.
0: They were filling a void.
1: Oh, fill that void. Fill that void. The smell of embalming fluid doesn't get you hot. I don't know what will.
0: Oh, stop it.
1: You're frigid. You're a frigid woman. Well, I'm dead for one thing.
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1: Leah has gone into heat on the Will Rock Morning Show and is now doing her mating call. That's the noise. That goes. Oh, there she is. She's sprawled on the hood of a muscle car with her boobs hanging out. That's her mating call.
0: Watch out. I'm going to let out my mating scent soon.
1: She's in heat. Oh, there's her bulbousness. She's displaying it for all to see on the hood of the weatherman's car. Why are you driving the weatherman's car? That I don't even understand why we're not addressing that. Leah posted Hoochie Mama pictured yesterday of her driving the weatherman's car. Mike Kaplan from Fox 32. I like Mike.
0: Guys, okay.
1: I think we would be great friends.
0: I think you guys would too. Yeah.
1: Because he loaned a hot radio chick
0: his
1: car.
0: You're just jealous because he gets to work with Natalie Bomke every day.
1: Yes. Yeah. Well, he's got it going on. Kaplan's got it going on.
0: Oh, man.
1: Well, and he's got the radio girl sprawled on the hood of his car like a Whitesnake video. I'm going to post that picture on mine, make my $1.38.
0: Oh,
1: can I take
0: gosh.
1: One of those pictures?
0: I need half of it.
1: All right. You'll get all of it. She's on the hood of Kaplan's car doing her mating call. The White Sox! Man, the White Sox make her horny.

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5: I told you I would when I gave you the estimate.
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5: Nope.
4: Wait in that little booth while they test the car? Inhale all those exhaust fumes?
5: No fumes.
4: Wow, that's great, Bob. 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
3: Speaking of all of these sports, if you're a degenerate gambler and need something to bet on now that the Masters are over, here's a fresh option for you.
4: Thank you.
3: The newest sport that I know I didn't have on my bingo card. I'm not sure about you, Tom.
5: Is it ice football? I was watching that over the weekend online. I'd like to go to an ice football game.
3: Nope.
5: I'm trying to figure out what the sport is. You don't want me guessing? Let me think.
3: No, I want you guessing.
5: Broom ball? The frisbee with the pole and the bottle. You'd play that one, right?
3: Yeah.
5: Yeah, no. Does that have a name?
3: Polish horseshoes.
5: Polish horse. That seems racist, but okay.
3: That's what they call it.
5: Well, I don't like the Polish people anymore. So. No, I have no idea. What is it? Is it new?
3: Drum roll, please.
5: Is it new or has it been a sport?
3: It's been a sport all since right. You've been a boy.
5: Okay, what? Is it peeing on Cheerios?
3: No.
5: What?
3: Sperm racing.
5: Sperm racing.
3: Yep.
5: All right.
3: Sperm racing.
5: Tell me about how do we do sperm racing?
3: A startup in L.A. is launching the first sperm racing league. They built a microscopic track. So, guys.
5: Well, for me, maybe they built a microscopic track, but for others, they built a standard size track.
3: No, I think everybody's swimmers are the same. Yeah.
5: Okay.
3: Yeah.
5: Mine aren't little tiny Irish sperm. All right.
6: Where's the drink? That's what I tried to. I'd like to have a pint before I head off to the egg. Oh, you boys go ahead. I'm going to have a pint or two here at the pub, and then we'll head off to the egg.
3: We'll catch up.
6: Oh, there's the egg. I can't get in there. I'm all drunk.
5: So, all right. So, sperm racing.
3: So, guys, swimmers can go head-to-head and see. Not head-to-head that way, but head-to-head this way.
5: So, I have to touch my to his?
3: No, not that kind of head.
5: Interesting.
3: No, not that head-to-head.
5: Oh.
3: But they can see who's swim the fastest. The first event is going to live stream April 25th. And yes, you will be able to bet on it.
5: So these guys have to make fresh racers. And then what? They put them in a thing with a microscope. And then some guy is like the guy who watches them to see who gets to where first or whatever.
3: I guess. They say that the new league is going to happen. Everything other sports have, Tom. Press conferences, weigh-ins, play-by-play.
5: Weigh-ins, we're going to talk to them at the weigh-in. And they're off. And here goes Little Slimy. Little Slimy's in the lead. And I'm some spooge coming up from behind. Little Slimy is in the lead. I'm some spooge coming up behind it. Oh, in her hair is coming up strong. In her hair in the back. In her hair has made it to the end. In her hair is... Oh, and at the last minute, it's on my... And for the win!
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8: Deputies in Nevada had to seize 7 tigers.
9: Oh, they had to confiscate them.
8: From a property this week. The man that had them tried to claim.
9: Joe Exotic.
8: Oh. It's not Joe. Joe's still in jail, isn't he?
9: Oh, okay. Yeah.
8: Tried to claim that they were his emotional support animals.
9: Well, whenever I get pissed, I just threaten the people pissing me off with my tigers.
8: With my tiger.
9: Everything's fine.
8: He got called in because people found him or saw him walking down the street with his...
9: Tigers
8: on a leash.
9: Were they on a... Okay, good.
8: That was my...
9: As if a leash is going to save you. I've got them on a little doggy leash. One of those ones that goes... Zzz, zzz, zzz. Yeah. Yeah. You're safe. Don't worry. I'm holding the leash of my tiger. Just one.
8: Well,
9: so
8: just one.
9: I didn't bring them all.
8: I didn't bring all 7. Yeah. I try to walk my 2 dogs... Yeah. And they get intertwined.
9: Yeah, imagine if you walked your 7
8: tigers.
9: 7
8: tigers, yeah. You got to walk those
9: they're
8: one at a time.
9: You, the first half of the walk, they're pulling you along. And then the second half, you have to pick your tiger up and carry it because it got tired. My little tiger. Can I pet your tiger? Sure. If you don't want your fingers. How can you have 7 tigers? How
8: I
9: is
8: have
9: that?
8: No idea.
9: Where does he live?
8: Nevada.
9: Do they have no laws there?
8: No,
9: they...
8: I've never been.
9: Yeah, to Nevada.
8: Oh, yes, I have.
9: I've been to Nevada with you. I can't.
8: I forget.
9: You know when
8: Vegas?
9: We went to Las Vegas? If you look on a map, Leah,
8: Vegas is
9: you'll
8: in Nevada.
9: See that it is pretty squarely in the middle of Nevada.
8: I forget
9: almost.
8: That because Las Vegas seems like it
9: seems
8: should
9: like
8: be
9: it's
8: own...
9: in Maine. It's its own state. 51st state.
8: Las Vegas,
9: Nevada is Las Vegas, its own state. How many states? 51.
8: Oh, boy.
9: Including Las Vegas. All right. It's right there on the Gulf of America. All right. So the guy, did he get arrested or did he get in trouble?
8: No, they just...
9: They used to take your tigers home. Seems like there should have been more of a thing.
8: No, he's being held. He's being held. They
9: well, I
8: took
9: don't care
8: his
9: if they hold him. Hold the damn tigers. I don't need him in jail behind bars. I need them in a cage. We're putting you in jail. Well, what do you want me to do with my tigers? We just let them go. Was there somebody you wanted to call to have watch them?
0: Radio's last mistake.
8: Uh-oh.
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0: 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Ah!

0: died and you just walked by. 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
1: Your morning starts here. 95 will rock.

0: cried. 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But are you really
1: are you,
0: laughing?
1: Are you in a better? You were.
0: I was.
1: You're crying.
0: Yeah,
1: You're crying. No, I'm pissed off. I don't know what the f you're laughing about, and I don't like it in my studio.

0: Crown Jewels. Connoisseur Media, the Will Rock Morning Show with Regional Treasure, Tom Keefe. That's what he's going with. And the snack who's got DMs. That's me, Leah. And Timmy!
1: I'm telling you, if you don't think she is a snack, and I say this every time I'm here, she was doing some singing this morning.
0: Oh, man, that will really win them over. It's the singing for sure that gets all the DMs. They're like, do you sing? Could you lullaby me to bed? The answer is no. Actually, the answer is yes. I'm doing everything for a very small fee. I have started that now. Oh. I got to raise money for my $4,500 vet bill. We kind of briefly talked about it yesterday, but since I did the show from home with Tom, I thought maybe we'd talk a little bit about it today. Someone on the text line asked if we could start a GoFundMe, and I was like, it's tacky. I think that's it's a misuse of my regional treasure status.
1: My regional treasure.
0: But also, if anyone wants to start a GoFundMe, I am here for it. It is 6:22. Time is off today and tomorrow. Going to be 88 today. Rainy later on this evening. 68 and rain overnight. 81 and rainy tomorrow. It is 70 in Waukegan and 73 in Wakanda. So I have Tim in doing my work. I'm doing Tom's work. You figure out who's filling in for who.
1: Right. Yeah, because I screwed that up yesterday. Sorry.
0: Oh, my God. It's not Tuesday.
1: No, it's actually Wednesday.
0: Why did
1: we need
0: Tom
1: to start the show over?
0: So Tom loaded. You guys. Tim.
1: What?
0: Tom loaded today's show, so everything is going to be wrong. Yeah, thank you to our... It's not Tuesday.
1: No, we should have played Hump Day.
0: Oh, my gosh. All right. We'll edit this all out. This
1: no
0: is all
1: good.
0: Like post-production. Take two. Yeah, I don't... That's funny. I appreciated him doing all of this work for me, too. He did it yesterday because I did the show from home. And then I was trying to get in here real quick to do the country station. Just talk amongst
2: y'all.
0: So anyway, I don't know what day it is because I had to run out of the show on Monday because of what happened with the doggy.
2: The dog, $4,500 later. Oh, it's Tuesday. You forgot you even did
0: hurts.
2: Tuesday,
0: yeah,
2: and now we're on Wednesday.
0: And now we just—it's like you blink and it's the next day.
3: Uh oh! Guess what day?

0: Oh, come on. I know you can hear me. Leslie, guess what today is? Leslie, guess what today is? Leslie, guess what today is? Leslie, guess what today is?
1: It's hump day.
0: Hump day!
2: I love these lazy Saturdays.
3: It's Wednesday, Homer.
0: Work!
2: I love these real Saturdays. They're so relaxing. Not like that fake Saturday that almost got me fired.
4: Or that fake Tuesday.
5: 3, 2,

0: Always, like, we're on the tippy top floor of the world famous Gurney Mills Mall. It's the crown jewels of Connoisseur Media.
1: They let us out of the basement?
0: Yeah, they did.
1: Nice.
0: It is, the crown jewels. That's us. We'll rock morning show with regional treasure Tom Keefe and the snack who's got DMs. That's me, Leah. I know my days of the week. Right?
1: And your name.
0: I didn't even question it, though. Like, it was loaded for Tuesday, and I'm like, yeah, sure, it's Tuesday. I feel so much better that it's Wednesday. Tim's hanging out with me.
1: Skipped right over Tuesday.
0: Tim is, Tom is off, whoever, by a vowel. Tom is off, Tim is here. Tom will be back Thursday night. We've got a lot going on this week. Just keep up, kids. It is 6:26, and it's going to be 88. I'm just going to do it all over again. Rain this evening, 88 for a high today, 80 or 68 rain overnight, 81 and rain tomorrow. This is going swimmingly so far.
1: Yes.
0: It is 71 in Antioch and 71 in Lake Forest. Useless morning quiz for your hump day. Get your guesses ready, Tim. If you have a guess, you can text it in, 800-223-9510. 78% of women say they regret this about their high school years. The list is long. I am a 78%er, and it still bothers me, even though it was 20 years ago. I really need to get over it. Your guesses and the answer coming up next. Did I mention it's Wednesday?
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0: All right, useless morning quiz question on your hump day. Let's see here. 78% of women say they regret this about their high school year. Tim, I think that you could get it. I am a 78%er. It still bothers me. What else? What is another hint I can give you? I don't know. Maybe I shouldn't give you too many.
7: No. I was going to go with, and it's still a thing to this day because I have friends who look at their yearbooks and are like, oh, it's their hair.
0: Oh, 1 second.
7: Really?
0: It is. Was it their hair? 78% of women say they regret this.
7: I was joking, but okay.
0: About their high school years, their hairstyle. And mine was, I had super short hair. Like, I buzzed up the top. My nickname, I found out later, was Mushroom Head.
7: Oh.
0: Because I looked like the tip of a...
7: Gotcha.
0: Yeah, I don't know. It was in at that time.
7: That's the thing, is so many hairstyles were in at that time that you look back and you're like...
0: Oh. But I rocked it hard, like really hard.
7: I almost had a bowl cut when I was in high school because I had hair back then. So, yeah.
0: So I look back at these pictures and then I look at myself now and I'm like, I have fantastic hair. In my late 30s. I can't even imagine if my hair was long and I had, like, I would have been smacking all up and down those hallways. Like, I had really great hair. Not that I didn't do well for myself in high school, but... yeah, 78% of people. You got it right, Tim. I knew you would do it. It is
7: 6:32.
0: 78%. Nice. It's a big number. At least I'm not alone. It's going to be 88 today. There's a chance of rain this evening, and you know how that works. When it's as muggy as it is and thick outside, there's a chance for some pop-up storms. Useless morning info is on the way for you after...
7: Oh,
0: yeah, and we're really, really behind because I screwed up the week it is. I'm sorry, Tim. I should have let you know. Can you pull the news out your rear?
7: I got it. Okay, cool. It is time for
0: the
7: 95 Wheel Rock 95-second update. A woman is dead after being struck by a freight train in Grays Lake. The incident took place last night around 8 o'clock at Lake Street and Hillside Avenue. A few other details were released. The investigation into that matter is ongoing. Police launching a manhunt after gunmen fired nearly 20 shots at a bar near the Highwood Lake Forest border Sunday morning. No injuries were reported, and investigators are searching for multiple suspects who fled the scene after the shooting. Wheel Rock Sports brought to you by Pratt's Chimney Service for cleaning, repairs, and rebuilds. 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It was the A's over the Brewers yesterday in Vegas, 7-5. Rockies over the Cubs, 7-3. Braden Montgomery in his Major League debut. It's walk-off home run for the White Sox over the Braves. Carolina Hurricanes, a 5-3 win over the Vegas Golden Knights. That knocks the Stanley Cup Finals at 2 games apiece. It's game 4 tonight of the NBA Finals between the Spurs and the Knicks. The Knicks currently lead 2 games to 1. Game 1 of the Calder Cup Finals between the Chicago Wolves and the Toronto Marlies. It's Friday night at the Allstate Arena.
0: Which, this is a great segue, you could win your way into playoff AHL hockey. Okay, I have a 4-pack of tickets for you to Sunday afternoon's game. So game 1 is Friday, game 2 is Sunday afternoon. Who doesn't want to go to an afternoon Sunday game at the Allstate? I know I do. I will have your tickets, though, coming up. I haven't decided. Sometime. useless morning info, that is included in that, coming up next.
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0: Useless Morning Info on your Wednesday. It is definitely not Tuesday. Jesus, change your underwear. Remember when your underwear, did you have that? Did boys have that, or was that just little girls?
15: What?
0: the days of the week were on your undies.
15: There was days of the week underwear for...
0: I don't know if I ever owned them, but maybe I should buy a pack. You think they sell them in big girl sizes?
15: I'm sure they do.
0: I blame Tom. So, anyhow, let's start with... sad news. Caitlyn Jenner's friend and ghostwriter, this is everywhere right now, William Hazley, has been found dead on a hiking trail outside of Los Angeles. He was 78's most popular hiking trail in LA. It's unclear what happened there. More on that. Just to keep you up on the latest terms, kitten fishing is defined as telling minor lies on a dating app or early dates. You're kitten fishing, such as adding inches to your height, maybe your academic credentials, fudging age, or using heavily edited photos. Kitten fishing.
15: Kitten fishing.
0: Netflix is sharing pictures from their Scooby-Doo live-action series, which is now filming and scheduled to premiere next year.
15: Why?
0: I don't know, but I'm kind of excited about
15: Didn't
0: it.
15: Did we do the live-action movies already?
0: Now this is going to be a series, Tim. Something for me to binge-watch. SpaceX. I'm not going to watch Scooby-Doo. SpaceX. I don't know why I felt like I needed to defend myself on that. SpaceX stock is supposed to go on sale this week. Now OpenAI, the folks behind ChatGPT, announced it's going public. Okay, sure.
15: Buy some stock.
0: Down in Australia, which we talked about this a few months ago, that there was an app coming out, but now down under, literally 6,400 people are trying out a new app called Chart Your Fart, which is tracking how many times a day they pass gas. And we talked about this on the show, and I don't remember why we're tracking our gas. But
15: is this knowingly? Like, does it also track it while you sleep and you don't know?
0: Yes. Okay. Yep. Vice President J.D. Vance has been added to the list of people who have chicken coops. He has added that along with a dozen of baby chickens. I know so many people with chickens. If you don't have a chicken, what are you even doing with your life? Remember Ryan wanted to get some, and I was like, absolutely not. Absolutely not. We can't take care of the things that we have. I am drowning. We're not keeping anything alive in our house already.
15: Keep the children in the chicken coop.
0: I'm going to keep the husband in the chicken coop. Anyway, added to his residence at the U.S. Naval Observatory, so they will have fresh eggs there. Now there is research that indicates that GLP-1 medication for weight loss seemed to lower the risk of getting breast cancer. Still not taking it. Rob Reiner's son, Nick Reiner.
15: Yeah, I saw this.
0: The irony in this is just, I can't.
15: Yep.
0: seeking unpaid money from a trust that his parents established from him, saying he needs it to help in his defense against the charges that he killed him. Oh, riddle me this. Nick.
15: Yeah.
0: How about you just go back and not kill your parents? I don't know. Just in time for the World Cup, Coors Light has released the Color Boy. It's a can stretched out that contains three beers. I wonder if Huber knows about this. Instead of Tall Boy Sundays, we're going to have Taller Boy Sundays. Shop.CoorsLight.com is where you can get those.
15: Oh, you can't just buy them in stores?
0: No,
15: that, come on.
0: Everything else
15: in the store is World Cup already.
0: This is how they get you. And finally, seven-time Olympic champion Simone Biles, who is a resident in my town, she says that she'll explain later, but she shared that she suffered a health scare, describing the experience as almost dying. So that is frightening because she is like the most elite of elite athletes, and if Simone Biles gets sick and almost dies,
15: that's, you should
0: check your health records. I don't know. So
15: one last thing, you can buy Days of the Week underwear for adult females, and you can get them at Walmart.
0: Perfect. We're going to Wally World.

0: Once upon a time, I remember. I used to think I could play that song on the guitar. Thank you, Guitar Hero 3. But I would be like on the extreme hard level, and I sat there and I was like, I got it. I couldn't hit a
1: banging in her living room.
0: I couldn't hit a freaking note. Oh, but man, do you remember? Did you ever play?
1: Oh, yeah. Oh. I was terrible at it.
0: I played to the point where I thought I was maybe going to have a seizure. Like, I would close my eyes and I could see, like, the number or the buttons and the colors running through. I was like, I think I need to take a break on Guitar Hero, guys. It is 6:45, Will Rock Morning Show with Tom and Leah. Tom is off today and tomorrow. Tim is hanging out with me, though. Thank you, Timmy. It's going to be 88 today. Rain later on this evening, chance of some pop-up storms, whether that be today and tomorrow. We'll see 68 and rain overnight, 81 and rain for tomorrow. It is right now 69 in Zion and 72 in Lake Moore. And I was just telling Tim, I really don't have much planned for the show because we had our guest. Usually we do Ask on Wednesdays, but we had our boat guest in yesterday because they're, you know, friends with Tom and whatever. So now I gotta fill a show. So really exciting things for you to look forward to. I do have Wolves tickets. We're going to have these all week long. I decided I am going to give those away here in about an hour. So if you want to go see playoff hockey, Wolves are in the Calder Cup. I knew they could get it
1: done.
0: It's
1: the finals.
0: It's the finals. It went to game seven. They went to Colorado and they won it. At they're away and they won game seven. That
1: correct.
0: Is what happened.
1: They won game six and game seven.
0: And game seven. They had a comeback. Yeah.
1: And really they were helpful. Losing in all of them.
0: The Wolves are like, do not mess with them, but they're taking on the Toronto Marlies, which did we ever find out what a Marlies?
1: I don't know.
0: We asked her yesterday and she gave us some BS answer. Let's see how she's doing today. Hey, computer. What is a Marlie when it comes to a mascot?
1: She's got nothing.
0: I hate her so much. Computer, what is a Marley when it comes to being a mascot? She's thinking.
2: A Marley is a mascot? That's a fun question. The term Marley isn't commonly used for mascots. However, there is a famous mascot named Billy the Marlin for the Miami Marlins baseball team. He's known for his playful antics at games.
0: I hate her so much. Okay. So that answers that. That was a different answer that we got yesterday, and I know I could very easily Google it. I'm just trying to prove that the AI is not taking my job. Also, I what really turns me off about her is that she does this thing now where she's like, like she has these breaths and these pauses, like she's trying, like how we do, right? Like yeah. Crutches, and you're just naturally like, like stop it. You're a computer. Just rattle me off some words and move on.
1: She wants 50 cents for the first minute and $2 for each additional minute.
0: Yeah, well, she's not getting anything from me. And the Wolves are taking down the Marlies. We will have your four pack of tickets. Not to game one is Friday night at 7, but we have these tickets for game two, Sunday afternoon, 3 o'clock. I don't know. I'll think of a way to give them away here in about an hour. Tickets are on sale for both games now at the Allstate Arena. 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

0: Can I play that on the air?
1: I mean, they beeped out the one part you probably couldn't say.
0: Oh my God, I've been tears crying. My group chats get a little like spammy, but sometimes when I catch up on them, they have the best videos. Have you ever seen that one?
1: No.
0: It was Dave Landau.
1: Never heard of him.
0: Oh, we might hear from him coming up because I got nothing else to do, so why not? It is 6:55. Speaking of hearing about something, you may have missed this yesterday, so I'm going to talk about it earlier on. It's important. It's something you're going to want to get in on. It's going to save you some money, and right now everything is so expensive. Who doesn't want to save some money? That is on the way. It is, 6:55, Will Rock Morning Show with Tom and Leah. 88, rain later on this evening. 68 and rain overnight, looking at 81 and rainy for tomorrow. 71 right now in Lake Villa and 67 in Kenosha. And phrases, I'm doing this for me, that we have been saying confidently, but we have gotten wrong our entire lives. I am like, this is what I'm known for, though. I will say something to Tom, and he's like, that is not at all. Not at all what that is. So we'll run those down on the way after.
1: The 95, Will Rock 95, second update. Two people hospitalized after being thrown from a motorcycle during a two-vehicle crash in Algonquin. Police say the driver of a pickup truck told officers his hand went numb, causing him to lose control and strike the motorcycle. The victim suffered serious but non-life-threatening injuries.
0: His hand went numb after he had gotten a tattoo.
1: Oh, well.
0: Was what I saw in the story, to which I'm like, I don't know. I guess it could happen. I'm not throwing any shade or saying that he's lying. It was just a very odd.
1: You do have another hand, right?
0: Yeah, but if you're
1: not like, everybody.
0: Well, not everybody, and your throttle, I don't know.
1: Yeah.
0: I don't know. Anyway, go on, Timmy.
1: A Lake Villa man arrested after Crystal Lake police say he was speeding and driving drunk with not one or two or three, but four children in his vehicle. Prosecutors allege it was Albert Zarco Cervantes' second DUI offense involving child passengers, leading to a felony aggravated DUI charge.
0: Maybe he's just not driving.
1: Yeah, Will Rock Sports brought to you by Windy City Rooter. They drain your pipes, not your wallet. White Sox Braden Montgomery made his major league debut yesterday. He'll remember it forever because he hit a walk-off home run to beat the Braves.
0: Wow.
1: It's that easy. That extra innings, by the way, as well. A's over the Brewers, 7-5. Rockies over the Cubs, 7-3 for the Cubs. It's bad. NHL last night, Carolina Hurricanes, a 5-3 win over the Vegas Golden Knights. That series is now tied at 2. Game 4 between the Spurs and Knicks tonight in the NBA Finals. New York leads that series 2-1.
0: And finally,
1: the win.
0: Just pause and let me get that going. All right, it will be fine.
1: Yeah.
0: And finally, there's just so many buttons over here. Things that we have said, phrases, our entire lives, okay? And I do this often. I confidently say something and it's wrong. But sometimes I mess up the words. Like, I think I said ship up or shape out. And I know.
1: I mean, why not?
0: I know, like, once it comes out of my mouth that I haven't said it right. So someone on Reddit just asked, what sayings did you say incorrectly for decades without anyone noticing? And what do you think that they meant? So here are some of the best responses, okay?
1: All right.
0: Instead of saying might as well, one person thought it was minus well. Minus well.
1: Minus
0: I'm doing
1: well.
0: Take away the well, minus it. That is where I'm at.
1: Right.
0: My brother thought that the people that lived besides us, were our next store neighbors. I mean, if you want a cup of coffee or a cup of milk, right. Not coffee. I'm going and knocking on my neighbor's door.
1: Can you make me some coffee?
0: Can I have some coffee? But remember back in the day, like you would go run next door and ask if they got a cup of sugar.
1: Yeah.
0: That was a thing. It's your next door neighbor. I was in my 30s when I realized cease and assist was really cease and desist.
1: Yeah.
0: I don't.
1: Cease and desist.
0: Cease and desist. I think that was me. Hi, it's me. Hi, I thought it was season assist.
1: I had
0: assist.
1: Someone put seasoning on the chicken yesterday, so was that a seasoned assist?
0: It was a seasoned assist. Up and at 'em instead of up and at 'em. who the F is Adam? This person's up and at 'em.
1: Only Adam gets that phrase. Yes.
0: Oh, man, that's funny. Saying bonfire instead of bonfire. I do not want to come to your fire if there are bombs.
1: No.
0: Play it by ear. This is me. This is me. I got this wrong forever. Play it by ear. Like, because that's time, right?
1: Yeah.
0: We'll play it by ear.
1: No, by ear.
0: By ear.
1: Ear.
0: I don't understand that. Like, explain.
1: You can play something by ear. You don't have to have music in front of you. We'll just play it by ear.
0: Still don't get it.
1: One man, make it up as you go.
0: One man thought a wheelbarrow was wheel barrels.
1: Oh, that was me. I called it a wheelbarrow forever.
0: Wheelbarrow. Yep. And then the last one. Another man said, holier than hell, instead of holier than thou.
1: Holier than hell? Well, I mean.
0: I think that I would say, but I guess, I don't know. I think I would do that too. But yeah, hell is not holy, and I do not want to go there. Holier than thou is the correct.
1: You're going to have to remake that Metallica song.
0: Is the correct.
1: Holier than hell, you are.
0: Is the correct saying. All right, so now you know. The more you know. Tom and Leah, making a difference. Making a difference when it comes to spending money and saving you money. If you missed this yesterday, you're going to want to hear about that coming up next.
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0: Hello, have you been lately? 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If the kids are already bored, which...
1: it's like a weekend.
0: And it's not even like that they're bored, but they're just like, what are we doing today? Now, if you go to Volo Museum, there's going to be something for you to do each and every day. You could go and see it all in one day. They're open 10 to 5, spend, you know, the 7 hours there. But you could also get passes to come back the next day. They had a 5-year multi-million dollar renovation. So in the last year, they've expanded their military museum. They've added new movie cars, live reptiles, that Titanic museum that keeps flooding. It's haunted there. They have a barbecue menu. They have beer and so much more. There are events going on constantly. Father's Day weekend is going to include a Power Wheels drag race and a free artisan fair with more surprises continuing all weekend. So that's not this weekend, but the following weekend if you're looking for something to do with dad. 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
10: Yeah.
0: I thought maybe for the earlier risers and those that may have missed our big deal drop yesterday. Tim, do you remember when we used to do deal drop back in 100 years ago on the station?
10: Yes, I do. So, years ago.
0: Yeah, it feels like it. So it's back. So every Tuesday morning at 8 o'clock, we are going to save you 50% on something. It's going to change. We announced the deal at 8 a.m. And last week, it was the 15 Lakes Butcher Shop, right? It sold out in like 20-something minutes. This week, 15 Lakes Prime Steakhouse, which is located in downtown Antioch. So they take the steaks from their butcher place and they bring them over and they... Sure, it works differently than that. But then you're gonna sit down, they're gonna make it, and can I tell you, we have had them in to cook for us, and it is steak from a butcher and steak from a like, no offense, but steak from like a...
10: Well, yeah.
0: It's different. No, yeah. It's different, right? So I just wanted to update on this again in case you missed it. We are down to 5 because there's like a limited quantity. So it's $25 and you get a $50 gift card. So again, you're saving 50%. So you go out to eat. This is a no-brainer. Get in on this. By the end of the show, these are going to be gone. So get the details. And there were some issues finding this last week when we did the deal drop, and we're having issues again. I don't know why, but go to our website, 95willrock.com, W-I-I-L. And if it does not pop up for you on the front page, you could just go to the Jocks tab, click on any of our names, and it will be on those pages, deal drop. And then you just click on the deal. But you got to get over there and get in on it because there are only 5 left. 15 Lakes Prime Steakhouse, again, in downtown Antioch. 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But why wouldn't you ahead of time buy a gift card? You know when they do this around like Christmas time? I love when places do this. You buy like a $50 gift card, you get $5.
10: Right.
0: And then you decide, am I giving the $5 to the person that I bought the gift card for?
10: Or
0: am I holding on to? But also, what am I going to buy for $5? Like, that is great, but this is 50. Like, you're getting, the value is 100% more. Like, 25 and you're getting 50. Right? Is that right? I don't know. Whatever. You know what I mean.
10: Math major, everybody.
0: You know what I mean. So, well, just how would you say that? Because I know, like, okay, so you get $50 gift card and it's $25. Whatever. You're saving money, really. That's all that matters. Again, deal drop. There is only 5 of these left. It will be sold out by the end of the morning. Guaranteed. All right? Pretty reckless now.

0: let the dogs out. I don't know. We are going to get an update on Nipple Dog. All right.
1: Right.
0: Nipple Dog Hospital is where I was broadcasting from yesterday, so I could let her out.
1: Nipple Dog looked angry.
0: Nipple Dog looks so sad. Nipple Dog
1: is so.
0: Why would
1: you do this to me?
0: Yeah, so sad. So we talked about it briefly yesterday, but I'll give an update from Nipple Dog Hospital. Coming up next is 7:15 Wildrack Morning Show with Tom and Leah. Tom is off. Tim hanging out with me today and tomorrow. Rain this evening. For today, though, it's going to be a hot one again. 88 for a high, 68 in rain overnight, 81 and rain tomorrow, which is a little nerve-wracking because we have our big Everclear show, but things can change. 73 right now in Winthrop Harbor.
1: It's supposed to rain all last night.
0: Yep, and it didn't.
1: Yeah, no.
0: 77 in Round Lake. Well, it didn't here. I think that there was a cluster of storms coming through, but I don't know who it ended up hitting. But yeah, so everyone's kind of freaking out about that. We have a ton of events going on this weekend. I do want to look ahead and let's see what the forecast is on Sunday, which that can change too. Yeah, Sunday looks great. Sunday looks sunny. All right. Sunny on Sunday in the 80s. There might be rain in the evening. Again, this can change. No, it just changed.
1: See how quick things can change?
0: Well, yeah, Tim, we started the show and it was Tuesday and then now it's Wednesday. That was that happened in a minute.
1: Real quick.
0: 73 on Sunday is what we're looking at right now. And we have the Gurney Farmers Market. It is back. I did one of these last year. Happy to be back out again. Part of our 95 Will Rock 95 days of summer. We just played Breaking Benjamin. You want to go see them? I will have your tickets. They're going to be with Chevelle and Star Set, Credit Union One Amphitheater. That show is going on September 18th. I will be broadcasting live from 10 until noon. Also have Weezer tickets. So that will be awesome. They're going to be at the UC in September as well. So these shows are all fall shows. Don't fast forward me through the summertime like I don't even want to think about September right now.
1: No, that's too much.
0: But those are the tickets that I'm going to have. They're great tickets. Gives you something to look forward to. Fresh produce, baked goods, handmade crafts. Mr. Cilantro is going to be out. The Garden Girls, Honey House, Sugar Rush Sweets, Corey's Fruits and Ferments. So many more. So, Cousin's Maine Lobster is going to be there. I just surprised myself by seeing that. I can't eat any of it. Wow, it'll be nice. Saratoga Square is where I will be again on Sunday. The weather looks like it's going to cooperate. It's the corner of Washington Street and 21 in Gurney. All the details on the road trips page now over at 95willrock.com.
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13: Who let the dogs out?
0: Eventually today, because yeah, an update on Nipple Dog, aka Jade, aka JJ, my sweet little Frenchie girl. So I had the run out on the show on Monday. I got a message from our vet saying that she needed to be seen immediately because we thought she was in heat. And again, I'm getting so many questions on this. No, she was not spayed yet. She was in the process of getting there, but you have to do it such and such amount of times or like a certain length after her last set of babies. Cause she was a breeder. She was retired from a breeder. I guess that's the best way to say it.
14: Right.
0: She was being retired. We saw her and fell in love with her. Nipple Dog is because she had two sets of litters, 10 babies, back to back. She was very young,
14: and her babies,
0: her nipples, they touched the ground. So that's where her, if you do not know about Nipple Dog, that's where we're at here. So you have to wait a certain amount of time after her last heat. And I was waiting that amount of time and she started again. And I thought that's what it was. And I was like, this is really bad this time though. This isn't how it was the last time. So we were watching her let it go on thankfully not longer than we did, because she was probably a day or two away from this being a completely different story. But so she had an infection, one that girls can only get because it was in her uterus. Everyone keeps saying, oh, sweet thing, how's he doing, boy? You know, because once you find out that she is not a he, she becomes not cute because she looks like a boy. She looks very boy esque.
1: Well, there's that, and I think there's still the dogs are boys, cats are girls.
0: Yeah, yeah. True. But she really looks like a man until you see her bottom half. Yeah. So, anyhow, and I'm like, no, and I correct it. The gender of dogs, who cares? But I correct it because it was indeed her uterus. So she had to have, we brought her in. Thank you to Gray Animal Hospital in Zion. They were able to see her right away. I was not able to get into my regular one, but you know what that means. If it's an emergency and a walk-in or anything like that, it's gonna cost you. I watched the family before me who had the same diagnosis with their pup make the decision to not do the surgery and go home and kind of just
1: wait it out until the
0: inevitable was going to happen. Because yeah, she was going to end up dying. She had it's a life or death situation. And my heart broke for them because it was finances, right? It's not like whatever. We'll just have a dead dog. It's a financial burden that they were not able to take on. That I just took a credit card and maxed out that now is going to be 32.6% a month of me not paying it off, which if you do the math on that, on $4,500, it is...
1: It's a lot more than $4,500.
0: So, yeah, there were several people on the text line yesterday asking about Nipple Dog. I appreciate it. I want to get to one of these texts. Someone asked, as far as Nipple Dog goes, I'll get well... this one says, is there any way we could do a GoFundMe or benefit to help Leah with Nipple Dog's surgery cost? Yes, but I cannot. Like, I can't. I appreciate it. Like, my girlfriend, Lauren, who is just the most thoughtful individual, she Venmoed me money, and I Venmoed it back to her because I was like, I can't take that. But if I seem stressed out for the next 6 to 12 months, it's because I have a hefty, hefty bill that I'm paying off, but the surgery went well. This is her third time being cut open because, again, Frenchie dogs, when they have babies, they have to have C-sections. So she's already been cut open twice. So this was her third time. She seems like she's very used to it by now. Like, they were like,
1: make it any better.
0: No, it doesn't. They were like, she has to wear a cone. And I'm like, the cone is bigger than her entire body. She couldn't get through doorways. I took the cone off. If she starts, like, once it starts healing, if she starts, like, scratching and itching at it, then I'll put the cone back on. But if you have any tips for dogs that have surgery and how to keep them calm, because now she's jumping up on the couch, and she does. She seems like she's doing a lot better. I posted some pictures of her, and she seems sad, but I think it was the drugs, too. So there is that. There's your update from Nipple Dog Hospital. It is 7:27:88, and rain later on this evening. Do not forget, we have your Chicago Wolves playoff tickets. I'll be giving those away coming up after 3DG on The Rock Station.

0: 3DG, don't want to go home tonight. Maybe you want to go to the pool. Just make sure you're going to the right pool. Learn from Aunt Leah. Learn from my mistakes. That tale is on the way. It is 7:31 Will Rock Morning Show with Tom and Leah. 88 in rain this evening. 68 in rain overnight. 81 and rainy tomorrow. It is updating. It is loading. It is 75 right now in Lake Bluff and 76 in Antioch, and have you heard of the term a backwards beach day? It's a long going viral for this brilliant idea. If you're looking for something to do this summer, backwards beach day, that is on the way.
1: 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A woman dead after being struck by a freight train in Grays Lake. It all took place last night around 8 o'clock at Lake Street and Hillside Avenue. A few other details were released. The investigation into that matter is ongoing. The family of a woman killed last month in a Mundelein police shooting is disputing the official account of the events that led to the shooting. An attorney for the family of Mary Alice Love says police claims that she threatened officers with knives are false and not supported by witness accounts or body camera video. The family is calling for the officer involved to be fired, for video to be released, and for an outside investigation. Will Rock Sports, it was the A's over the Brewers 7-5, Rockies over the Cubs 7-3, the White Sox a 10-inning walk-off home run over the Braves.
0: Yeah.
1: Braden Montgomery in his major league debut. I wonder if he got the ball back.
0: I hope so.
1: Fans usually give those back.
0: Do they?
1: Or they hold him hostage for signed stuff.
0: You know, I was just thinking of that the other day, and then you asked about when Cooper became just this home run hitter.
1: Right. It's like,
0: Cooper's just slamming balls over Cooper the fence. It's not even impressive anymore. He had another home run on Saturday. And I don't know if anyone went and got his ball.
1: Oh.
0: Like, I was like, are we to the point where we're just not getting your home run balls? It's like, where am I going to put?
1: I've hit so many.
0: Where am I going to keep all my balls? I'm Cooper.
1: Stanley Cup.
0: Oh, I'm sorry. Wait a second before you get to, where am I going to keep all my balls? I can't even do Cooper's voice. If you have never met my son,
1: deep.
0: Cooper, he's 11, but he's had the deepest voice. Like, he smoked a pack of cigs every day of his life since he was, I don't know, what, four or five?
1: Last time I saw him was pictured him. Like, you ready for pictures? He's like, no.
2: No, I'm not ready for pictures, Tim. How dare you ask?
0: All right, back to the Stanley Cup Finals.
1: It's over the Golden Knights 5-3. Stanley Cup Finals are knotted at 2. That's what the Spurs are going to try to do tonight, the NBA Finals. Spurs and Knicks game 4. The Knicks currently up 2-1. Their game 1 of the Calder Cup Finals between the Chicago Wolves and the Toronto Marlies, who we did research what a Marley is off air, and it's very boring.
0: And I'm getting messages on Facebook, and it's a nod to the historic Toronto Marlboros, and I don't know. So we have Skates, and Skates comes out on
1: Skates,
0: and he's a wolf.
1: Yeah.
0: He's a wolf.
1: And he goes,
0: for the wolves.
1: And then,
0: there's fireworks.
1: Come out of his hands.
0: What do the Marlies bring? Nothing. The wolves are going to sit on them.
1: They bring Molson. Yeah.
0: Boring. 4-pack of tickets Sunday coming up in about 10 minutes. Are you done?
1: Yeah.
0: Oh, thank you. And finally,
1: rant over.
0: Over.
1: Back to you.
0: A mom is going viral online for what they're saying is a brilliant idea because it's so obvious. But we do this already. We do this with Six Flags all the time, and it is incredible. Have you ever heard of a backwards beach day?
1: I have not.
0: It's where you skip the crowds and the hot sun at the beach during the day in favor of a sunset beach time instead.
1: Ooh.
0: So then you bring the kids after their nap. You miss the crowd. You miss the hottest part of the day. And then you're not dealing with cranky kids or having to feed them lunch or having to get out of there for a nap. So instead of relaxing in the morning, feed the kids, let them take a nap. And after everyone is refreshed, then you go to the beach. We do this with Six Flags. Got the kids season passes this year. It's been a couple of years because Cooper wasn't a ride guy now. He rides all the rides. He rode Wrath of Rakshasa or whatever the heck that ride is, which I'm like, I'm scared of that ride. But we go on days where it's gloomy or towards the end of the day. And I was trying to explain to him because he was like, oh, this was the perfect day to go. We should do that every day. I'm like, listen, weekdays when it's gloomy like that, yes, we are so spoiled to have a place like Great America right down the street from us where we could pop in. On a weekend, if it's gloomy, people are still going to come because they travel to Gurnee to come here. And he was like, they do. I was like,
1: they do. They just all live here.
0: Not just. And then I was explaining to him, I'm like, I'm not saying travel from Chicago to from Milwaukee or anything like travel. People use that as their vacation. He's like, man, that's actually crazy. I was like, does it make you appreciate it anymore? So, yeah, backwards beach day. You take the end of the day and do the things instead. If you are headed to the pool today, learn from Aunt Leah's mistakes. Make sure you go to the right pool. That story is coming up next.
3: 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But don't fool yourself either, thinking, I've got plenty of time to worry about it. 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
11: The number one thing Leah learned
0: this weekend. This is rich.
11: It always is. Oh my God. What do you got this time?
0: This is so embarrassing.
11: Yeah, as it should be.
0: Oh, man. Okay, so, you know our friends, Nikki and Elliot Kyatt, right? Mm-hmm. They have their whole enterprise.
11: We did the prom
0: at Ten Hotel. Right, yeah. Right. Good friends of ours. Yeah, yeah. Their daughter and Quinn, you know, we're Gurnee Queens together. That's mm-hmm. that's Quinn's little bestie. They're like sisters, right?
11: I am a Gurnee Queen, too, but only on weekends at home. So, yeah.
0: Well, I get a text over the weekend. Hey, we're bringing Palmer to her first Cubs game. Would Quinn want to go with? We have an extra ticket. Palmer got to choose. Of course, her first answer is Quinn.
11: If you're going to Chicago, you want to take somebody who's probably got knives. And that's Quinn. You want somebody who's armed in some way.
12: Yeah.
11: Have your back if you're in the city.
0: So
11: you get on the red line now, it can be scary. So make sure Quinn's there.
12: Yeah.
11: To afford any problems.
0: So Quinn, of course, like, yes, I'm going to the Cubs game, even though she's a White Sox fan. She's like, yeah, I'm going to the Cubs game with them. I'm like, okay, it's a later game. I think it was like a 7:30 game. So trying to figure out where everyone's going yesterday.
11: 7:30 last night?
0: Yeah.
11: Must have been Sunday Night Baseball. ESPN usually has a game. They used to. I don't know. Yeah.
0: Yeah.
11: That's a marquee matchup.
0: It was a good time. All the pictures that I've seen, I haven't talked to her yet because she ended up staying the night over there. But anyhow, before that, you know, I'm talking to Nikki. We're trying to figure out, like, how we're going to exchange the children and get her Quinn. And she was like, well, I have to go do this. But if you want, you could drop her off to Elliot. They're going to go swimming at my in-law's house prior to. I'm like, yeah, Quinn wants to go swimming. So
11: I want to hang out with Quinn and go swimming at the in-laws.
0: Go to the Cubs game.
11: I want to be a pretty little girl.
0: Seriously.
11: I
0: want to
11: be a Gurnee Queen. I really do. Sounds delightful.
0: It is delightful. Yeah. You get to go do the greatest of things.
11: I have a Tierra somewhere. Right.
0: I think yours is behind you. Mine's sitting over here. So Elliot sends me the number or the address of which his parents live. Mm-hmm. And I know that they live down the street from Nikki and Elliot. Okay. So, you know, this is the actual address, though. I'm like, okay, so I at least know where I'm going.
11: In theory.
0: In theory. But I still plugged it into my phone, Tom, and I get a text from him. He's like, hey, we're in the pool already. Just come around back. Like, okay.
11: All right.
0: So we're in, like, we're talking like the big neighborhoods, okay? Right. Like, these are massive houses, big pools, okay? So
11: you're like, that's for a family?
0: Yeah.
11: Like 80 people?
0: Yeah, seriously. So it says that I had arrived, to which I pulled in the driveway, parked. I'm like, doesn't look like anyone's here.
11: So now we're breaking into somebody else's mansion? Oh, boy.
0: So Quinn gets out of the car, and she was like, yeah, I don't see anyone. I was like, well, he did say they're around back, so let's go walk around back. So she grabs her little pool bag, and we walk around back, which was a very long walk. It was just like a mile.
11: You pass the servants' quarters, and you go around the equestrian center, through the tennis
0: courts.
11: There
0: was a pond.
11: Yeah, past the pond.
0: Horses.
11: Say hello to the huntsmen as they're getting ready to let the fox go so they can release the hounds. Okay.
0: Yeah. And we get to a pool. Uh-huh. There's a pool there, and there's nobody in the pool. All so right.
11: Well, let's just jump in and wait.
0: We're standing in this backyard, and I look at Quinn, and I was like, what if this is the wrong house? And she said, Mom, stop it. No. And I was like, I don't know. I was like, and I don't have my phone on me. I had left it in the car.
11: Oh, boy. Which is being towed by security now.
0: I could have gotten shot.
11: Yes.
0: We walked a mile and a half back up to the road.
11: Castle law says that you could be shot now and it would be your fault.
0: So I get my phone and I call Elliot. I said, where are you? He said, we're in the pool. I said, no, you're not.
11: He's like, I assure you, I am in the pool. I'm wet. I can feel it. I'm in a... Long story short, Elliot was in the wrong pool. Men are so stupid.
0: So dumb.
11: He goes to the wrong address. Come on, Elliot.
0: He's like,
11: come on. I want to go in the pool. I can find the address. Take me next time.
0: He said, I sent you the right address, Leah. And I said, well, I think I'm at the neighbor's house.
11: Please call your neighbors and tell them to not release the hounds. We'll be right there. We're going to walk over. We'll see you in a couple hours.
0: Quinn has never been so... I think that was like peak embarrassment for her, ever.
11: Yeah. I'm embarrassed listening to this story. I want to pull the blanket up over my head and never
0: close
11: be
0: close my eyes.
11: Yeah, yeah.
0: Oh, my
11: so
0: God.
11: So you got back in the car, drove, you know, to the next place.
0: To the next house, which was the right
11: house.
0: But
11: you had the address in your... You just weren't reading your map,
0: no,
11: right.
0: No, I think that the area is so large that it told me I was...
11: You're at my destination. You're in the area.
0: Because of how big the property is.
11: You've reached the compound.
0: Yes.
11: You're at the edge of the compound.
0: I just didn't
11: You went
0: the
11: wrong way at the edge of the compound.
0: Oh, my gosh.
11: All right. Did we ever hear from the neighbors
0: No, I did not.
11: You're
0: and
11: on
0: I,
11: security camera oh, somewhere. 100%. And there's an APB out for you and some little girl who are now casing houses in the neighborhood.
0: Looking for a pool
11: in
0: to
11: a
0: jump
11: Jeep.
0: In.
11: Look out for the little girl and the woman casing joints did jump in.
0: So the number one thing I learned is always double check the address.
11: You think?
0: Yeah.
11: Yeah. This is from the person who took us to a 501 club party at the wrong bar.
0: It was
11: so
0: close.
11: Now when it happened that time, apparently it wasn't me. What's the common denominator?
0: It's me.
11: Hi, it's me.
0: It's me.
11: Leah is no longer in charge of it. At least she didn't get shot or drowned or anything.
10: 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Start loud. We'll rock mornings.
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0: Shine Down, making history with that one. Their latest, Safe and Sound, the rock station, Will Rock Morning Show with Tom and Leah. Tom is off today. Tim's hanging out with me today and tomorrow. A couple of things to get to. First of all, it is Wednesday. Whether or not you were listening at 6:20 this morning, and Tom loaded it for me, okay, and he put Tuesday in. I appreciate him doing the work because I was very overwhelmed yesterday with my dog situation. But today is Wednesday, okay, which means it's Web Wednesday. Now, listen, I want to make sure you know who you are going to be seeing because there's a typo here. And knowing our staff, it has been said incorrectly, but you have a chance to get in on a pair of tickets to Flyleaf with Lacey Sturm, not Strum, how it's spelled, Sturm, at House of Blues, Friday, July 17th. Now, the big deal here.
1: Is she Strum while she Sturm?
0: She may. Lacey Sturm was my, first I said it was my first interview, but she wasn't. It was actually Nonpoint at one of our, Will Rock Fest. 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But Lacey was my first ever interview live in Studio East at the old station. Amazing. It's so freaking talented. So the show is sold out. This is my point. 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So sold out, Flyleaf, Lacey Sturm, not Strum, House of Blues. Thanks to U.S. Army. 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And then, yes, I do have your Chicago Wolves tickets. Those are on the way, not for game one, but for game two, Sunday afternoon, 3 o'clock. When I tell you to call, be caller 10. And only call, please, for the love, only call if you are able to go. I can't with people that...
2: Can I switch tickets for a game I can go to?
0: That, or you give tickets to somebody to a sold-out show, and they have the wrong date, and they miss it. It is 757, 88, rain this evening, 68 and rain overnight, 81 and rain for tomorrow. It is 75 right now in Gurnee, and 77 in Lake Zurich.
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0: Here, sorry, 1 second. I started the bed late. I know. 1 second. Eddie the Condor in. Now you can go.
1: Thanks, Eddie. Texas teen Carmelo Anthony has been found guilty of murder. His sentencing was after that. Anthony stabbed and killed 17-year-old Austin Metcalf during a confrontation at a high school track meet in Frisco, Texas last year. Anthony was given 35 years in prison. Illinois Governor J.B. Pritzker is open to calling a special session to put together a stadium bill for the Chicago Bears. The governor noted the Bears have been making calls to him and other legislators and also said the team made some fumbles over the years that may have hindered Springfield from moving a bill forward. Nothing says that like throwing the team under the bus. His comments come after the Bears announced last week that they are planning to advance their stadium project in Hammond, Indiana. It's not going to happen.
0: You don't think so?
1: No, they're going to be in Arlington Heights.
0: Yeah.
1: Until they actually sell that property, they're not going anywhere. If they put that property up for sale, then they're going.
0: My girlfriend had some like inside trade like info, and she was going around. We were at the Legion, and she was like, "Yeah, no, they're not leaving. They're not leaving Illinois. They're going to Arlington Heights. It is a done deal." And the next week, they came out and said Hammond,
1: yeah.
0: And I was like, "So your intel was wrong." But I still like in my heart and in my gut, I feel Arlington Heights, and I want Arlington Heights. As funny as them moving to Hammond would be for me, because it smells like a dirty diaper over there. Well, Gary, but still, same area.
1: Hammond's a little bit nicer.
0: How great would it be to just be able to drive to Arlington Heights to see the Packers? Like, I would just have to go to Arlington Heights to see a Bears-Packers game. Come on!
1: Yeah, we just we went that way the other day for something, and I pointed out, I'm like, that's where the Bears would be.
0: Yeah.
1: And someone's like, that's really close. I'm like, yeah, it doesn't take any time to get there.
0: No, also, I have friends that own business, friends I use loosely, people that we've worked with in 501 Club parties that I have became friends with that own businesses around there that were really, really, like, thinking, man, I don't know if we're going to make it. And then with that news, it was like, this is going to be the answer to
1: Right.
0: Being able to keep our heads afloat, right? Like, they are going to, what it's going to do for the economy in that area. Anyway, I digress. Go on. Sports.
1: Well, next, sports brought to you by Windy City Rooter. They drain your pipes, not your wallet. Something I saw yesterday, speaking of the Bears and Packers, since we're talking about it. Caleb Williams has passed both Jordan Love and Micah Parsons in merchandise sales. He's now number 8.
0: What?
1: In all of football.
0: What?
1: Yeah. Josh Allen of the Bears, the Bills, I should say, number 1.
0: I do love Caleb Williams. Like, is everyone like hates on him for having his nails painted and stuff, but like the things that he does for that, like he'll do like the suicide awareness and just a bunch of different charitable things to kind of make a statement. I don't think it's like, I love to have my nails painted. Please paint my nails before practice. It's like,
1: has anybody ever seen a Major League Baseball catcher?
0: Does he have it?
1: When they used to call signs. They have the electronic thing. But
0: They would have their nails painted. Right. So yeah, stop hating. I'm the biggest Bears hater ever. But stop hating on Caleb's nails. Okay, it's already bad enough that he's going to be have a season-ending injury now that he's on the cover of Madden.
1: Oh, that's right. The curse. Brewers and Cubs lose yesterday. White Sox win. The Carolina Hurricanes 5-3 win of the Stanley Cup Finals. Game 4 of the NBA Finals is tonight.
0: And did you mention Calder Cup?
1: It's Friday night, Allstate Arena.
0: Game 1.
1: Chicago Wolves, Toronto, boring nickname Marlies.
0: Marlies, whatever. Marley
1: is. I mean, and then their major league club is the Maple Leafs. Hey, we're named after a leaf.
0: Hey, here's cool. My leaf blowing in the wind. Stupid.
1: They bring us syrup, though.
0: So dumb. Yeah, they do. We will have tickets for the Sunday afternoon show, 3 o'clock, all this week. And right now, 800-223-9510. If you want to go to game 2, this is the finals.
1: That's
0: the
1: Wolves it. There's are more in games
0: the,
1: after this.
0: The Calder Cup. And speaking of easy places to get to,
1: Allstate Arena.
0: If there's ever a concert at Rosemont, even if it's a band that I'm like, I'm going. Because it's easy in, it's an easy out. You don't have to worry about, it's not going to Soldier Field, that's for damn sure. So, Wolves, Allstate Arena, Sunday afternoon, 3 o'clock, a 4-pack of tickets. 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
1: You can name is the good old hockey game.
0: Man, the Wolves games are fun even on a, like if they're losing and you're at the end of the season and the game means nothing, you're still going to have a great time.
2: There's been a thing at the last like three or four Wolves games I've been to now, and I don't know when it started, but it's like little kids. I think they're just trying to get on the Jumbotron or whatever's up, whatever it's called these days.
0: Yeah.
2: And it's always shirtless kids, you know, and their parents looking completely embarrassed like, these are not my children.
0: Well, that was last time we were at the Wolves game was when Quinn was crushing on Cooper's best friend, Doc, and she was doing everything in her, like, she was pulling all the tricks to try to get on the kiss cam. I'm like, I don't even know if they do the kiss cam, Quinn. Well, so calm down, girl. Eric, though, maybe Eric will get on the kiss cam. Eric, how's it going?
3: Oh, it's going great. How are you guys doing?
0: We are doing well. You are doing even better now. Four-pack of tickets, Calder Cup Finals going on. Chicago Wolves, Toronto Marlies. You are going to be there. Game 2, Sunday afternoon, 3 o'clock.
3: Awesome.
2: Oh, I thought his phone hung up.
0: I did, too. I was like, well, that was poor timing. Have you ever been to a Wolves game, Eric?
3: Yeah. I went last year with my son, my oldest son. He was part of a Boy Scout trip out there, and they got to go out on the ice and do the flag and the opening stuff. It was pretty cool.
0: And you had a great time, right? Are you going to bring him again?
3: Oh, yeah, absolutely. Yeah. It'll be fun.
0: All right. Awesome. Awesome, Eric. Well, congratulations. Hold on the line. I'll get your info. We will have more tickets tomorrow and Friday. Again, four-pack of tickets for Chicago Wolves playoff hockey Calder Cup Finals. Oh,
4: hello out there.
0: Oh man,
2: we're on the air.
0: There we go. You just sing this part because I don't know it. I don't know it until the next part.
2: I only know the beginning and then the chorus.
0: Come on. Here we go. You ready?
4: Someone roars. Bobby scores.

0: game.
1: More tickets on the way this week. So, again, Thursday, time's off tomorrow, so I'll have those again for you. And then again on Friday, going to see the Chicago Wolves and playoff hockey. Ask us anything. Let's do that on the way. You got a question for us? Text it in, 800-223-9510. Phone lines are open, too, if you want to call. 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
2: Timmy and Timothy.
1: Today. I'm using them all. Is there anything else I could use?
2: That's it.
1: Asshat.
2: Well, yeah, that's my wife's job.
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5: The thing, ask us anything you want.
6: I was going to re-tease for this, but I made a mistake. I've only messed up 3, 4, 5, 6 times today.
7: Day. It's okay. It's
6: Tim
7: okay.
6: And I were too busy taking selfies, and I didn't realize that I had the board in auto, and it just went right into commercials. So, that being said, 800-223-9510, ask us anything. Tim is hanging out today and tomorrow. You'll be able to talk to Tim tomorrow because it's open phone Thursday, best day of the week. But if you have a question for us, anything at all, politics, sports, geometry.
7: Don't do geometry. I'd have to call my middle kid. He's good at that.
6: He's good at the geometry. I was good at geometry, too, but I've lost everything. All the brain cells are gone. And, Tim, do you remember when that happened? Do you remember what I blamed this on?
7: This was the wallpaper.
6: Yes,
7: right?
6: It was me removing wallpaper during COVID. Something happened and a switch just like killed a lot of brain cells. I guess I could just blame COVID, but it was during COVID and I blame it on whatever chemicals I used on taking off the wallpaper. So anyhow, I'm not working with a lot over here anymore. At least I have my looks for now and my cute personality. It doesn't necessarily mean we have to answer your questions is what I want to get to. Check this out or ask your A-word, your shopping assistant, for more ideas. This works better than a cone. Oh, someone sent me, I had asked for nipple dog. Yeah. Let's see here. If I could, Paul the truck driver, I wonder if this is him because he had sent me an idea and it's called Let me look this up. Oh, no, it's not. That's not helping me. It won't let me click on the link. Here we go. Okay, Amazon. It's called a Queen More cone for dogs. Oh, it looks like a little like a, you know those pillows you wear on a plane?
7: Oh, like a little neck pillow type of thing?
6: Well, listen, the other thing I feel bad, they're like, don't take the cone off of her. I'm like, how is she going to sleep? So I'm just letting her roam around without the cone until further notice. Thank you for that. Appreciate it. The Madden curse has been over for years. Has it, though? Who was last year? Do you remember? Was it Saquon or was that the year before?
7: I don't know. Let's see.
6: Madden either way, 25. Maybe he not cursed, but not as great of a year as he had had. Normal or not, every time I go boom, boom.
7: Uh-oh.
6: What is wrong with people? This is why this is what the show is. Every time I go boom, boom.
7: McCaffrey from the 49ers. See?
6: Every time I go boom, boom and pull pants up, I have to pee still. See your urologist? What's your guy's favorite movie? What's your favorite movie, Tim? Do you have a favorite movie?
7: At the moment? Yeah, mine changes, like...
6: Mine changes, weekly. And also it depends on, like, what you're... Like, it varies on what we're talking. Are we talking about a movie that I could sit down and watch? Like, anytime it's on the TV, I'm like, yes, please.
7: Mine would be Apollo 13, then, because that's... I think my wife and I watch that, like,
6: really?
7: 70 times a year, yeah.
6: What about comedy? Like, so then that's the other thing, too.
7: Yeah, genre-wise, well, comedy, yeah. It's going to be Billy Madison every time.
6: Every time Billy's on. Mine is like a Step Brothers or a, The Wrong Missy. If that's on, or if I see it, like it pops up on Netflix, I've watched it a dozen times. I'm like, yes, I'm putting this back on.
7: I don't think I even actually like Billy Madison. I can just quote it.
6: Yeah.
7: So if it's on, I see how many times I can
6: watch
7: quote
6: how good
7: it.
6: My yeah, brain yeah. is, and I can quote all of Billy Madison. No, there are movies that I have that I'm like, yeah, that was a great film, and I just can't think of it right now. So sorry. Wedding Crashers.
7: Wedding Crashers.
6: If Wedding yeah. Crashers is on, I'm more of a comedy. I can't go too deep into movies. You're over here, Apollo 13. Where's the best place to go swimming around here?
8: You got a place, Tim?
7: We just go down to Gage's Lake because it's 3 feet from our house.
6: You go to the actual. Yeah. You go to the lake, and I am not. I hate sand. Oh, it gets in all the crevices.
7: It does get everywhere.
6: I hate sand so much. We are big on the Gurney Community Pool. I think it's great for all ages. They have the zero depth with the baby stuff. So my girlfriends, we have our Thursday crew. We go there on Thursdays. The babies can swim. The adults can lay. The bigger kids have the drop slides and the. Gurney Community Pool, Hunt Club, all day. That's my fave. And then this one says, thank you for playing Incubus. Can you play Beg For Me by Korn, songs that get Leah fired? No, I cannot because it's not in the system, and I can't get fired today because Tom is gone for the next 2 days. But now I do want to hear Korn. So. And I came undone the other day.

0: a selfish play for one Leah Anderson, who, I'm sorry, my daughter said I crashed out. That's what the kids say, but I did. I came undone the other day. I lost my ever-loving, and I do not. I typically hold it together pretty well. I like how you just gave me a look. Yes, I know you've known me for 15 years and I crash out at work often. But when it comes to the kids, I really like the little ones, especially. Caden, yeah, he deserves it. But the little ones really have never, to the point where if I flip out,
1: they don't
0: like seeing mom get mad. So I had a moment. It wasn't on anyone. It was just in general, like the life has been lifing lately.
1: And my boys just leave the room when I start crashing out.
0: She like, wasn't I'm in out. The room, but there was no her not hearing me. And later on, I heard her tell Cooper, like, mom crashed out today. And I'm like, I did. You guys, I need your help. And so then now they're starting to try to help me. And one of the things yesterday, I was like, just put away this laundry. Just put it away. Separate it. Put it away. You guys are capable of that. And I could just see on her face and she was like the look that she gave me. I was like, what? You don't want to do that? And she was like, not really. I said, neither do I. Neither right? do I. So well, here we are.
2: Yep.
0: Here I am. And here we are. So again, that one was for me because someone texted in and begged for me, which we do not have. And I can't get fired. I cannot get fired when Tom is gone. Wait for Tom to get back, and then we could do that. It is 8:27. Speaking of Tom being gone, Tim's hanging out with me today and tomorrow. Will Rock Morning Show with Tom and Leah. 88 rain this evening. 68 and rain overnight. Looking like 81 and more rain in the forecast for tomorrow. It is 80 in Round Lake Beach and 82 in Wheeling, and I am going to do something that may be against all the rules of Tom being off. I'm going to use his gavel.
1: Uh-oh. That's a sacred artifact.
0: It is, but take your seats for today's case. We have social media jury duty coming up for you next.
1: After the 95, we'll rock 95-second update brought to you by UA Local 118. The demand for skilled journeyman plumbers is high. 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A woman dead after being struck by a freight train in Grays Lake took place last night around 8 o'clock at Lake Street and Hillside Avenue. Few other details have been released at this point, though the investigation into that matter is ongoing. A Waukegan man is facing charges after prosecutors say he tried to rob a woman outside Burlington Coat Factory. Dominic Longmire is also accused of stabbing the woman and her 18-year-old daughter, who stepped in to protect her mother. Both victims were hospitalized with non-life-threatening injuries. Longmire is currently being held in the Lake County Jail. 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It was the Brewers and Cubs losing yesterday. White Sox, an extra inning walk-off winner. Carolina Hurricanes, a 5-3 win, did out the Stanley Cup Finals at 2 against the Vegas Golden Knights. Game 4 between the Spurs and Knicks is tonight in the NBA Finals. The Knicks currently up 2-1 there. Game 1 of the Calder Cup Finals between the Chicago Wolves and the Toronto Marlies Friday night at the easy-to-get-to Allstate Arena.
0: Which congratulations to Eric, who won those tickets. We will have 4 packs of tickets throughout the rest of this week, so make sure you are listening for those. And finally, gavel ready.
1: Uh-oh.
0: Social media jury duty. Here we go. Take your seats, please. It is between a man and a kid, and it happened in a supermarket.
1: Mm.
0: I feel like we're doing Clue right now. And there was no, what is the word I'm looking for? What are the other things in Clue? They give you the weapon.
1: The weapon, yeah. No candlestick. Was
0: no
1: it
0: candlestick.
1: Professor Plum.
0: No.
1: In the conservatory.
0: No, there were no weapons here. But there's a video going viral showing a mother who is sticking up for her 7-year-old daughter. And the child had flipped off an elderly man.
1: Oh, no.
0: At a grocery store. So I guess, again, you got to hear all sides of the story, right? So the girl, I guess, gave him the finger because he was moving too slow. And the mother then confronted the man, and he admits that he called her rude, and he also admits he's old and kind of slow in his, like, tone. He was chill about the whole thing, right? The mother says the girl can't be rude because she's only 7, to which the man disagrees and adds that he's her elder, right? So she needs to be shown some respect. Some of the comments online are saying that the guy shouldn't have called her rude regardless of what she did because she's a child and it's up to her mother to deal with her behavior, which I kind of agree with. But the others say that the guy acted appropriately, especially since the mother showed no intention of any accountability for her daughter. It's also worth pointing out that the girl doesn't just flip him off on the video. She says she did it because the man was being a slow ass.
2: Wow.
0: A slow
2: get right into it.
0: Ass. Again, 7-year-old girl flipping off, which I would say flicking, but I know I use that term wrong my entire life. Flipping off an elderly man for moving too slow. Elderly man calls her rude. Whose side are you taking?
2: I'm with the elderly man. 7-year-olds can be vicious.
0: 7-year-olds can be vicious. And also, like, lady, get your kid in check. I don't, like, no, absolutely not. Your daughter can be rude if she's 7 or not. You know the difference. It, like, even at 4, when kids start acting up, I'm like, you know that this is wrong.
2: Right. At 7, you got the, and not all the right and wrong, but, well, who you learn and flip it off.
0: Right. Yeah, that comes from home. But anyway, so that is what people are debating online right now. And be nice. Yeah, be nice to your elders. I can't, if I, you know, I think about this sometimes. Uh-oh. Like the way people talk to their grandparents these days. And I remember, you know, now all of mine have since shuffled off. But if I ever like even gave a dirty look or disrespected a grandparent, if I flipped off an elderly person, I think my dad would have just broke my middle finger. Like he just would have snapped it right off. There's no disrespecting our elders back then, and now kids just walk around thinking they can do whatever they want. So back in my day, the little 7-year-old's the ass. So anyhow, on the way, I don't know if you know this, but I love karaoke. Like, to the point where I will crash my car if I see karaoke going on. That's on the way next.
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12: It's Carson here with the Will Rock Breakdown for Wednesday, June 10th. Thanks to Windy City Rooter. 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Chad Gray is bringing his big 30 Years of Madness tour around this fall, playing songs from both Mudvayne and Hell Yeah. Live sets hit Milwaukee's Eagles Ballroom on September 5th, and then Chicago's Outset the following evening, with tickets going on sale this Friday. He's actually bringing out Butcher Babies and Sport on their run, which is a rare chance to hear music from all those bands in one night. Speaking of Butcher Babies, they also just dropped a brand new track called Blame It on the Wind. The tune is the 4th release from the band's upcoming album, and it is a heavy song about a late night LA encounter that lead singer Heidi Shepherd wrote from personal personal experience. 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And finally, Metal Corps veterans, Under Oath, are celebrating 20 years of Defying the Great Line with a massive tour stopping at the Aragon Ballroom in Chicago on November 24th. They're playing that landmark 2006 record in full, and they're bringing along an unbelievable support lineup with August Burns Red, Atreyu, and Emery. Grab your tickets for that show this Friday. There you go. 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
0: And you go south down 45 and there's a JoJo's. My point of telling you this is there was karaoke going on and there was a kid that was, he was on the spectrum, singing his little heart out. Just by himself at the bar, drinking his water, but singing his little heart out, doing some karaoke. So
13: why are you randomly going out and karaokeing? You seem so busy.
0: I was driving home from Joliet and
13: saw karaoke and stopped.
0: No, I missed my...
13: What are you doing? Flipping a bitch, it's karaoke back here. Did you know it's karaoke?
0: I missed my exit on 355 to get on to 294 or however you end up going. So they took me down to Palatine, my GPS. I had no idea where I was going. Took me down to Palatine Road and then through Arlington Heights.
13: So you ended up going up 45.
0: I ended up coming up 45, yes.
13: And you happened to be going by and saw karaoke, so you stopped?
0: No.
13: What? I don't. What life are you living? Driving around. What is sign up front and karaoke? You can't drive over the median. They've got karaoke. Damn it, get out of the way. Is that what happened?
0: No, my girlfriend Courtney texted me and was like, we're at JoJo's off of 45.
13: That's on my road. This is a sign from Jesus.
0: It really was.
13: They put me on the wrong road.
0: Because I was so pissed it added 20 minutes to my drive.
13: What did you sing?
0: I didn't. Well, I just helped out singing the background, the vocals, the backup vocals.
13: Yeah. So you could have seen Leah at a bar terrifying somebody on the spectrum because there happened to be karaoke. Leah singing background. Actually, everybody there was terrified of her.
11: The morning show that rocks only on Will Rock. Cut.

0: Godsmack coming to the Credit Union One Amphitheater Saturday, June 20th. Did we give away tickets to that show? Yeah, because STP and Dorothy are going to be there. I think we're out of those tickets, but maybe there will be a surprise for you somewhere down the road. June 20th. That's 10 days away.
1: It is.
0: Damn. All right, so if you want to go see Godsmack, that's where you could see them. It is 8:46. It is not 9. It is 8:46. I could read Will Rock Morning Show with Tom and Leah. Tom is off today and tomorrow. Tim hanging out with me this morning. 88, rain later on this evening. 68 and rain overnight. 81, more rain in the forecast for tomorrow. It is 82 in Lake Forest and 81 in Spring Grove. And you work at a grocery store.
1: I do.
0: Have you ever caught anyone stealing?
1: I have.
0: Do you stop them? Do you run them down and jump on top of them?
1: Not
0: So what do you do then?
1: I point it out to the supervisor, and then he has to figure it out from there.
0: He has to take care of it.
1: Like I said to someone the other day who was yelling at me about our app, I'm like, I just put things on shelves.
0: Yeah, I don't. Yeah, I can't. I have zero control of the app.
1: I'm not the IT guy. Mm-hmm. Yeah.
0: Well, we'll go to Florida. Sunshine State update. What they are stealing, or this woman was stealing from a supermarket, that is on the way. And then on the way, too, we've been talking about this for a while now. We have in Antioch, the big Everclear show going on tomorrow. Hopefully weather cooperates. We'll talk more about that coming up. But then Find Your Beach. This is the best way to get in on our CFG. So your odds, the odds are in your favor. Our Find Your Beach Bar Tour with Corona, part of our 95 Will Rock 95 Days of Summer. Qualifying to win a spot on the Cabin Fever Getaway 2027. So we're going to qualify a different person Thursday nights all summer long. It ends up being, I don't know, 10, 11, 12 events. Again, the odds are really good here. So winner is going to be chosen. Sandbar in Antioch is where we do that giveaway. This year, it's going to be August 27th. We'll have 450 bottles of Corona on special. And I will be bringing along 3 11 tickets and Dirty Heads. Ooh, that is Huntington Big Pavilion. Yes, you don't technically work here.
1: It's been a long time since I've seen 311.
0: Anytime anyone says anything about 311, I'm like, go see them live. They will blow you away still.
1: Yeah, last time I saw them was down on the lakefront, whatever that place is called these days.
0: The Green Rocks?
1: The one that used to be Migs Field.
0: Okay.
1: Yeah.
0: So not Green Rocks.
1: Northerly Island.
0: Northerly Island. Okay, so this is at... this is at Northerly Island.
1: There you go.
0: Bank Pavilion. So yeah. You could go see them again there. Yeah, seeing them like in the early 2000s and then seeing them again in probably like 2014, 2013, whatever it was. I'm like, oh my God, they still have it. So
1: also,
0: yes.
1: Their lead singer is buff as all get out now. I don't know what he's doing, if he's like taking steroids or what.
0: He's ripped. That is probably why I enjoyed the show so much. Like, I just sat there and drooled the whole time. I was like, oh.
1: My wife's in love with a drummer.
0: I don't care what they're saying. Just, yes, take your shirt off and play the music. So, again, I'll have those tickets for you. But most importantly, getting you qualified to get your to win your way onto the CFG 2027. We don't know where we're going yet. Do not ask me. There will be plenty of that Thursday night. I know it from all the CFGers, but it doesn't matter. It's going to be cold here, and we're going to be somewhere sunny and warm in January, and you could be there for free. It's going on tomorrow night, 7 to 9, since Tom will be at the Everclear show. You get to hang out with me. Dinghies is where we're going to be. Fox Lake. 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
0: 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I am hooked on the blood orange right now. I make sure my local watering hole, thanks to my mom, has the blood orange always stocked, and I think I'm drinking them all out of that. But if you want to find your favorite flavor, again, go online, find your bliss at drinkcarbliss.com.
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0: day with the sunshine stay up day.
1: Tim works at a grocery store, and you can't, like, run after them and... Like,
2: you get fired if you, like, tackle a person. I'd want to tackle.
1: I'd want to tackle them, too. Yeah, like, don't be stealing from us. With this woman in Florida, though, this is very interesting, has been stealing from their local supermarket, which my dad lives in Florida. He's a butcher, so he worked at the Publix, right? We don't have Publix around here.
2: But I've heard good things about Publix sandwiches.
1: Ooh, Publix sandwiches.
2: Yeah. I don't know why. I guess they make subs there or something. I don't know,
1: and not to throw shade at your grocery store, Tim. I'm not sure if they're...
2: I just work there. I don't shop there.
1: Well, don't say that. Publix reminds me of, like, a Mariano's.
2: Okay.
1: So I don't know if they're, like, there's an affiliation owned by the same, because Jewel is owned by...
2: Albertsons,
1: which is...
2: Safeway. I think it's Safeway, Albertsons. I don't know. And then Mariano's is... Didn't Mariano's get bought up by somebody?
1: Probably. Yeah. Anyway, that doesn't matter. So we're at the local supermarket in Florida, which again is a Publix. This 59-year-old woman arrested after she was caught stealing $300 worth of banana chips. But when you find a favorite snack, they're expensive. Like, I like the moon cheese. I have to go to Jewel.
2: I love the moon cheese.
1: The moon cheese is so good. Yeah. Oh, which is your favorite flavor? The pepper jack. The pepper jack moon cheese is...
2: Yeah, I think that's the one.
1: Oh, it's so good if you've never had moon... But they're expensive, right? I'm not saying that.
2: Well,
1: they're
2: in that aisle that has all the expensive
1: that
2: chips.
1: You know this is going to be expensive. Yeah. Well, each packet of banana chips costs $6.49.
2: Ooh.
1: Okay, she didn't steal them all at once. Annette is her name, BT Dubs. According to authorities, she has been coming into the store over the last few weeks and swiping the same banana chips every time, to the point where it got so bad, so the store manager started limiting how many bags they'd put out at one time, knowing that Annette was coming in and cleaning them out. But what she was doing was going through self-checkout, scanning one or two, and then leaving with the rest without paying for them. So she was eventually caught. She had 13 bags of banana chips in her car at the time.
2: She got greedy.
1: Well, she did. And then they include this in the story. It's unclear if she just really loved banana chips or if she had another reason for stealing them all. What would the other reason? What is she? Is there like a...
2: Right, because if I'm stealing something different than banana chips, unless I really like banana chips.
1: Well, like, and what is the street value of, hey, I got your banana chips. Come and get your banana chips. They're $6.49 at the Publix, but right. I'm selling them for $3. Yeah, no, obviously, she just really loved banana chips and didn't want to spend the $6.49. Poor Annette, 59-year-old woman in Florida. I wonder if she's single. Sounds like someone my dad would date.

0: Tim loves Evanescence. Who will you follow? How is the album? Give it a review. You said you listened to the whole thing.
1: It's all right.
0: It's just
1: a lot of the songs sound very similar.
0: I love that one. Also, no, this is Tim on the text line. Someone asked if I was on the radio with my husband this morning. Abso-frickin-lutely not.
1: No, she likes me more right now than her husband, so...
0: Right now, it is 9:01. Will Rock Morning Show with Tom and Leah.
1: And run with it, man.
0: Tom is off. Tim is back. If you don't know Tim, if you're new to the program, Tim was on the show with us. He was our news guy. The other company did a what do they call it?
1: That was a restructuring,
0: not a reduction in force. This was a restructuring, yeah. And it was a restructure because they were getting ready to sell us. And unfortunately, in that situation, you are a name on a frickin' line. They don't even look at the fact that he was here for 20 plus years, never took his vacation time, worked on several different stations. Tim and I did a morning show together on when it was the old disco station, 102.3. Now it's Hillbilly Country. You could hear me there 2 to 7 in the afternoons. Shameless plug. So Tim, dear friend of mine, who is still so sweet, and anytime Tom is off, he comes back and he does the news for me while I'm running the board, so I don't have to do both. So thank you. Long story long. It is going to be 88 today. Rain later on in the evening. 68 and rain overnight. 81 and rainy for tomorrow. It is 88 in McHenry and 82 in Zion. I should have probably started this news. I don't know. Do I have a kicker ready?
2: I don't know.
0: Ooh, we already knew this, but science says... And it's a good reminder. That is on the way.
1: After the 95 Will Rock 95-second update, the family of a woman killed last month in a Mundelein police shooting is disputing the official count of the events that led to her death. An attorney for the family of Mary Alice Love says police claims that she threatened officers with knives are false and not supported by witness accounts or body camera video. The family is calling for the officer to be fired, for the video to be released, and for an outside investigation. A Lakeville man arrested after Crystal Lake police say he was speeding and driving drunk with 1, 2, 3, 4 children in his vehicle.
0: Four. I missed that number.
1: Four. Prosecutors allege it was Albert Zarco Cervantes' second DUI offense involving child passengers, leading to a felony.
0: Find someone else to drive around and put in danger other than children. I'm sorry. Like, you're a dirtbag. Like, I can't.
1: There's so many ways to not drive drunk now.
0: Yeah.
1: So many. Like not drinking and driving. 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They drain your pipes, not your wallet. A's beat the Brewers yesterday 7-5. The very cold Cubs lost again, this time in Denver to the Rockies 7-3. White Sox winners yesterday in extra innings. Walk-off home run for Braden Montgomery, who is making his major league debut. No big deal. No big deal. Nothing to tell his kids
0: NBD.
1: When he's older. So I'm going to put on this video for you guys. It was my major league debut. Home run to win the game.
0: It's Daddy.
1: Stanley Cup Finals. Carolina wins yesterday. It's game 4 of the NBA Finals. Tonight between the Spurs and the Knicks, game 1 of the Calder Cup Finals. Between the Chicago Wolves and the Toronto Marlies is Friday night. That game at Allstate Arena.
0: And more tickets. We will have those 4-pack of tickets. Not for night 1, but night 2. They will be playing at 3. I already gave the 4-pack of tickets away for today. but I will have another 4-pack of tickets tomorrow and Friday. And finally, turns out this really is the best medicine. And it's a good reminder, Tim. A new study says that laughter can help with children in lowering their stress, strengthening their relationships, and even improving their brain development. They said that their brains are hard at work, building skills that support creativity, memory, and emotional well-being, and laughing is just what they need. So, like, joyful play, especially important if it helps kids feel safe and happy. And the simple takeaway here, Tim, is more laughter and more play, good for the soul.
1: Ah.
0: In children and in adults.
1: Not crashing out?
0: Not crashing out. And that's what I think that we are doing here, right? We are providing that laughter. We are your medicine. The Will Rock Morning Show, making a difference in the world of medicine. We give you laughter.
1: Man, I should have videoed that with the hand motions and everything. That was beautiful.
0: Thank you. I was working on it.
1: She's like a spokesmodel on The Price is Right, you know?
0: I was going for a Vanna White, but...
1: Well, that works, too.
0: Don't look as good as her. Dating advice. You need it? I have it. That's on the way next.
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11: The story you're doing isn't like dates. It's bang somebody you wouldn't normally bang.
0: It doesn't even say...
11: It sounds like a hookup.
0: No, it doesn't say bang, though. Not necessarily. You don't have to stick it in every time you see or go out on a date with somebody. This is like to build confidence and like improve your conversational skills and stuff. Get more comfortable meeting new people. Going out on dates with someone where you're like, okay, I'm not saying you have to sleep with them, but going out on a date with them and being like, oh, this is cool.
11: Just
0: like,
11: open
0: this
11: your mind to possibilities. And that's what happened to me. And it's
0: worked out
11: remarkable.
0: Wonderfully.
11: And so sage advice from me and sage advice from Leah, quoting now, you don't have to stick it in every time you go out on a date with someone. I wouldn't have pegged you as someone who would say, would have that flaw. Not every time.
0: Most of the time.
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0: We'll readdress the text line eventually. We'll do Ask Us Anything round dose, because there's something on there that we need to talk about. All right. That is coming up. It is 9:14 Will Rock Morning Show with Tom and Leah. Tom is off today and tomorrow. So Tim is hanging out with me, which we've been talking a lot about hockey because, well, Stanley Cup Finals going on right now. We got the Calder Cup Finals getting started with the Wolves in it. That's exciting. We'll have more tickets for you tomorrow and Friday. But Tim is a big Colorado Avalanche fan. And
1: correct.
0: Things didn't go well. And I just want you to know. I just want you to know I was on your side. So I was starting to play this bit for you. I was like, you know what? We'll just go back and replay Unthinkable Hockey so you can listen to it in its entirety.
1: Unthinkable
0: is what I thought about your team and what happened to them.
1: That's what I thought about my team, too.
0: I don't blame you. That is on the way. It is going to be 88 and rainy this evening, 68 and rain overnight, 81 and rainy for tomorrow. It is 81 in Racine and 84 in Mundelein. Let's talk about it. And I haven't even texted to ask, but we do have... that big free show going on tomorrow, Everclear, and the weather is not looking great. Now, my old boss would tell me to say it's
1: sunny and 80.
0: Sunny and 80, and we're just going to have a grand old time. I want to know what the plan is if it does rain. Is there like a chance to reschedule? I don't know, because we have been so excited for this. Antioch tomorrow night, though. Fingers crossed, let's do the anti-rain dance, a free concert. It's their Thursday summer concert series kickoff with Everclear. Ah, oh, Tom's going to be broadcasting live no matter what. We'll throw him out in the rain. We don't care. 4 to 6, your
1: he
0: chance.
1: Won't melt.
0: No. He will have Black Crowes tickets with Whiskey Myers and Poppy tickets. So you could win those. And then we've got Happy's LLC out with a selection of all our branded

0: Arch, badass marketing. Thanks to Happy for doing all of that. He's always adding new things. We have the cutoff tees now as well because Wayne apparently likes to show his guns. It's going on tomorrow, June 11th. Gates open at 5. 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Again, Tom will be broadcasting from 4 to 6, so go hang out with him. Yes, he will be back. He won't be back on the show tomorrow, but he will be back to play. Of course he will. 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
0: And the Golden Knights beat the Colorado Avalanche for an unthinkable sweep to make their third Stanley Cup final in nine seasons.
12: Was it unthinkable, Leah?
0: Unthinkable.
12: Vegas beat Colorado. Vegas beat Colorado.
0: Four times.
12: That's unthinkable. In a row. Stop a second. That's unthinkable. That's unthinkable.

0: unthinkable.
1: Stop it.
0: Vegas beat Colorado four times in a row?
1: I'm doing this for our friend, Tim.
0: Wait, well, because he's a Colorado fan. You're not doing it for him. You're doing it to him.
1: I'm sorry.
0: Tim, Vegas, lowly Vegas Golden Knights beat the mighty Colorado. What wins in a fight? So there's a bunch of knights going along on their horses. Look at me. I'm doing a horse ride here. Hey, we're Golden Knights.
1: Yeah.
0: They're wearing gold. They're impressive.
1: Right.
0: And we're like, look at us. Trot, trot, trot, trot, trot. We're the Golden Knights.
1: But then what comes along?
0: A giant avalanche from Colorado. The Golden Knights are screwed, but no. Somehow.
1: Unthinkable.
0: It's unthinkable. Is it unthinkable? Teams have never won four hockey games against another opponent in a row.
1: Just didn't see that coming. I think that
0: I didn't. I know that because I don't. I didn't watch any of the games.
1: I believe the Avalanche was favored.
0: The most remarkable team in the history of hockey.
1: I hate
0: beat
1: you.
0: The lowly Golden Knights, who looked like a bantam league. A U-16. These kids were out there with the chairs pushing them along. They couldn't even skate. And somehow, these children, these non-hockey playing children.
1: It's unthinkable.
0: Defeated the mighty Colorado Avalanche.
1: It happened.
0: Thank you for covering that, Leah. That is unthinkable. I've got to go lay down.
1: Oh, man.
0: I've got to go lay down. It was unthinkable.
1: It was unthinkable.
0: Unthinkable. It's unthinkable. All right. Sorry, I got excited. I just couldn't believe that happened. It's a sign of the apocalypse. Get right with your Lord and Savior because stuff is happening.
1: Yep.
0: This is a sign.
1: This was in the end of
0: times.
1: The
0: four horsemen of the hockey apocalypse. All right.
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0: Death Punch. Back to the text line we shall go for Ask Us Anything Part Dose, because there's something on there that I want to address.
1: Bilingual.
0: I know. Look at me.
1: Yeah.
0: I can count to 10. But for real, there's something I want to address. They sent a picture and all, and it is an attack against me and my job, and I won't have it, damn it.
1: I'm not going to stand for it.
0: So if you have something you want to get in there, 800-223-9510. If you got an issue with the way I'm doing my job, then let's hear from you. We'll go to the text line coming up next. It is 926, 88, and rain this afternoon. 68, rainy overnight, 81 and rain tomorrow. And with the humidity, I'm not a meteorologist, but you know what that brings, right?
1: It's downright swampy.
0: It's swampy, but it also, there's a chance always for a pop-up storm when the humidity is like, I don't know meteorology, but there's my weather lady. That's about
1: it. Can we call Mike Kaplan? I mean,
0: it's funny you bring
1: he's around here often.
0: It's funny you bring up my friend Mike Kaplan, because that is exactly why we are going back to the text line. It is 80 right now in Zion and 83 in Lakemoore. And it is time for the 95 Wheel Rock Happy Hour News, because I'm glad it ended well for this little piglet.
1: A real piglet?
0: A real piglet. Mm. You know my story about my pig, right?
1: Yes.
0: Did you know? Did you hear? We called my dad. We called my dad about it.
1: Yeah.
0: Were you weren't here, though. You weren't on the show.
1: No, but I've heard the story.
0: But you heard the story. Yeah, we called my dad, and I still don't believe him for what he said happened to my pig, Sammy, who I named after my best friend. But this piglet somehow tumbled off a truck ahead while headed to a slaughterhouse. And it's gone from a life-threatening situation to, I mean, he has, like, some serious internet celebrity status. Thanks to two quick-thinking animal lovers. All right, so there was a vet tech and her friend that were in the right place, right time. They witnessed that this tiny pig flew from a transport truck carrying animals to a slaughterhouse. So instead of leaving the little piggy to fend for himself, the pair scooped him up, rushed him to the emergency vet, which, let me tell you, is not cheap. $4,500 for Nipple Dog, you guys. I just can't. Many couldn't believe that the tiny pig had even survived falling off of this truck, right? So photos showed that he's wrapped in blankets, and then later on, sporting a cozy sweater while receiving plenty of attention from his rescuers. So the
1: just
0: internet
1: had a pig sweater on hand.
0: Yep. Yeah. Everyone has those. I have the pig sweater in the back of my truck for when Sammy comes back home, okay?
1: Leah, I have something to tell you.
0: I know, it's dead. I ate it. It's bacon for breakfast. The internet fell in love, and people joke that the pig seemed to know that he had hit the jackpot, relaxing comfortably as he understood he was finally safe. So as questions are now pouring in about the pig's future and what they're going to do with this pig, the people that saved him said that he will not be returning to the livestock industry. Instead, the piglet was placed at a sanctuary and hobby farm where he could spend his days doing what pigs do best, rolling around in. Do they roll around in poop or just mud? Or a little bit of both.
1: I think it doesn't really matter. They're just trying to cool themselves down.
0: Oh, now I want to hear about my pig, Sammy. Maybe if we have time, we'll do that after Ask Us Anything. Part dose, 800-223-9510. That's on the way next.
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12: Ask us anything you want.
0: Part dos. Because on the text line, someone sent me a picture of my dear friend, Kaplan. Yes, I've driven his car. I love his wife. He is a great meteorologist. He went to school. He knows what the hell he's talking about. Someone texted in, though, and said you might want to adjust those numbers a bit with some laughing faces. And it's a picture of Kaplan, which we never turn on the TV today. Usually we are watching Fox, and I could see my guy Cap, and there he is. Thank you for the text. Says it's going to be 92 today, 71 overnight, 88 tomorrow. I have been saying 88, 68 overnight, and 81 tomorrow. As far as adjusting the numbers, I need you to understand. I am Wisconsin to WIIL, right? It stands for Wisconsin, Illinois. We go from Milwaukee to Chicago. So when I do the weather, I pick the middle of the two, which is actually just happens to be where we broadcast out of. Gurnee.
1: What?
0: Yeah.
1: Right in the middle?
0: Right in the middle. Huh. Smack dab in the middle. So that is where I go off of. Yes, I understand that it's going to... Where Kaplan goes off of, now he has a much larger area that he's covering. So thank you for the feedback, but you're wrong. So there is that. Fun facts, pigs roll around in mud because they do not sweat and they use the mud as insulation to keep them cool. I think Tim did say that. They don't care what they roll around in as long as it's cooling them off. If I requested Coheed and Cambria on Open Phone Thursday, would you still tell me to go to hell? No, I don't do that. Tom will be like, you're supposed to say this. No, that was a thing that all of the previous co-hosts say, and I don't know. I'm not telling anyone to go to hell.
1: Unless it's in a handbasket.
0: Yeah.
1: Those are comfortable.
0: Go to hell in a handbasket. Right. There is 7 acres of hell on sale right now in Michigan if you're interested in buying it. It's like $625,000. So.
1: Ooh, hell, Michigan's an expensive place.
0: But it comes with a... what does it come with? A chapel for sure, and then an ice cream shop. Yeah, it comes with an ice cream shop and a chapel.
1: So ice cream shop in hell. Yeah.
0: You could go to hell if you want ice cream and a chapel, which is the irony there is pretty good. No, I would not tell you to. In fact, please call up and request Coheed and Cambria, of course. Do you guys like buffalo wings? Yeah!
1: Of course.
0: But I'm on this stupid nutritional diet, and I'm not eating buffalo wings right now. What do you got for me? Tim's not. Because, Tim, it's such BS for guys. Like, what works for guys doesn't work for girls. And you were able to do the intermittent fasting. And for me, it just stressed out my hormone levels, and I actually gained weight. But good for you. Whoever this is on the text line, says, if you like buffalo wings, I highly recommend Frank's for the memories.
1: Oh, yeah.
0: In
1: I've been to Frank's for... Yeah, I've been there a few times. They had a big sign hoopla a few years ago for their sign was too tall or something.
0: Really?
1: Yeah, there's a whole bunch of stuff going on. But, yeah, they have really good wings.
0: I stop shoplifters for a living right across the street from your studio. I put them in a room and give a civil restitution demand. If the total is under a certain amount, over that amount, I will hold you for the police. Wow. That's interesting.
1: Come to my store. There's one particular customer I'd like you to talk to.
0: Really? Does it like regularly?
1: It's like an operation. She comes in to complain about prices, and her husband goes around and stuffs stuff in a bag. Yeah.
0: They're onto them though, right? They're going to catch them.
1: Yeah, but I don't know why. Yeah.
0: I remember stealing one time from Kmart, and we thought we got away with it because we got walked out the doors and got into the parking lot. And it turns out they wait for you to get into the parking lot. We were young and dumb, and I was with some girlfriends, and we were trying to be cool. And I look back on it, I was like, that was really trashy. Leah, you are doing amazing today. Love the music choices. I'm just playing what the boss is telling me to play. People don't know this, but like pulling back the curtain a little bit, Elwood schedules all the music. We've had people message him and be like, oh, your music choices suck. I only listen during the morning show or to Jen Marr or to so-and-so because they play the good music. That is the boss's music. Elwood programs it. Now, I did throw in Korn because I had a moment where, and I quote, I crashed out, so I played Undone. But other than that, I'm just playing what's in there. But thank you. I appreciate it. People still talking about the Madden curse on here. Madden curse is real. The Bears are leaving Chicago. That is the curse. Hey, I think that is the answer. That is the answer. I have...
1: We put the skyline of Chicago on the Madden box, so we'll see.
0: We asked for it.

0: Now I'm getting texts from my captain. Texting friendship here. He said, hey, I hear you're blaming me for heat, humidity, and horrible storms. I am not, but the text line is trying to correct me on my forecast. And he said, what's your forecast? I'll tell you right now if it's close. Storms late afternoon and again tonight, then more storms tomorrow, late afternoon, evening. Severe storms are likely, high around 92 today. So there's your weather from a professional.
1: An actual meteorologist.
0: But it's hard because I'm in the middle of Milwaukee and Chicago, and he's doing the Chicago area weather, and it's just different. And then you got to, like, try to take in the lake effect.
1: I was going to say,
0: crap.
1: So was it Saturday? My youngest had a baseball game in Wilmette, much closer to the lake. It was nice and cool there. And then we came back up here and got further from the lake, and it was miserably hot.
0: Wait a second. Time out. You had a game in Wilmette. Did you guys play in grandma's backyard? The fields at Wilmette are like, it looks like grandma's cottage. Did you guys play at those fields?
1: No, it was at the junior high.
0: Oh, okay. Never mind. No, this is like, we played at the most beautiful fields I've ever seen. Like decoration. I wasn't there, but people were taking pictures and sending it to me. It looked like your backyard grandma baseball field. But
1: no.
0: Anyway, yeah. Well,
1: I want to go there.
0: But that's what Kaplan has to say about that. I'm trying to be kind of, I'm not giving you the wrong weather. I'm saying that there's rain. There's rain in the forecast for the next 2 days. It just sucks because we have so much going on. Like, we have the big Everclear concert tomorrow. We have the Find Your Beach bar tour. So I'm trying to say, yes, there's rain in the forecast. There's a chance of severe storms when it's this hot. That is just severe weather can pop up. So, but that's from Kaplan. So if you want to go get your news from him, I suggest you do that because he's more accurate than I am. All right. Fox 32. What is he on? 6 to 10, something like that. It is 9:42. We were talking about pigs. So I figured I'm sorry, someone just texted in, Leah offending a meteorologist is not something I had on my bingo card today. When did I offend a meteorologist?
1: No, he was.
0: I didn't. No,
1: he was kind
0: friends.
1: Of defending you.
0: We're friends. Yeah. No, he's great. this is not on your bingo card. No, Mike's amazing. And so is his wife. So there is that. No, we were talking about pigs. So if you missed it and don't know about the pig Sammy that I used to have that disappeared from my life, that's how we're going to close out the show.
1: It disappeared for a little bit.
0: It disappeared.
1: It's still part of your life.
0: Disappeared from the world. Yeah, I still think about him. It was a him. I named it Sammy after my best friend. Anyway, I will hear about Sammy the pig on the way next. It's a great way to close out the show. Since I was trying to fill a lot of stuff, today is Aska, and we didn't have a guest, and Tom is off, so Tim's hanging out. Will Rock Morning Show with, again, Tom and Leah. I don't have to do the weather. I already did that. Let's talk about Friday. We've been talking a lot about today and tomorrow and the weather. Friday looks like it's going to be great. We're at one of my favorite places, and it's so cliche, but I don't care. Doc's Bar and Grill. Wakanda is where you could find us. Weird Al Yankovic tickets. We'll have those. Poppy tickets as well. That show is coming up at the Rave in July. Weird Al is going to be here, though, at the UC.
1: Surprised Tom's
0: June.
1: Not hoarding those tickets.
0: I think that's why we have the tickets, is because Tom. So come kick off the weekend with us. Hang with us. It's easy to do. $3 Miller Lite 16-ounce drafts are on special. It's going to be a great time. Doc's Bar and Grill. It's on Liberty Avenue, which is 176. No one calls it Liberty Avenue, Wayne. In Wakanda, starting this Friday, 501. As always, Tom will be back. Hang out with us. Get all the details on the road trips page now over at 95willrock.com.
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0: I got a pig one time at a pet store.
9: You got a pig? Bought a pig? You owned a pig?
0: That was my first pet. It was a pig.
9: It didn't sound like it lasted long because you're like, I got it at a pet store. You didn't talk about your storied history with it. You just, I got it at a pet store. And then I returned it to the pet store.
0: No, I named it Sammy.
9: After your friend Sammy? What an honor.
0: It was a boy.
9: What an honor to...
0: It was black and it had white hooves.
9: What an honor to...
0: And then it got really big. My dad made a big mistake. He brought me up to a pet store and said you could pick out whatever pet you want.
9: Okay.
0: All right. Any pet you want.
9: Did he not know that they had pigs in there?
0: Apparently not. Yeah. And it was a potbelly pig, so it started off small, but this thing got huge, and it was like running around my house. And we lived in a like larger home, but it wasn't a big house.
9: It was not a pig size house. It wasn't a house. You would look at the house and go, they've probably got a pig there. How can you tell the size of the house? It's big size.
0: Oh my gosh. And on Sundays, my mom and my nanny would always go shopping, right?
9: For bacon.
0: No. They would always go shopping.
9: And they would eat in front of the pig and go,
0: this could be you one day.
9: You behave, pal.
0: I don't think you eat potbelly pig, but I also don't know because my dad was a butcher and I went shopping with my mom and my nanny and I came home and he
9: ham
0: freaking got rid of my pet.
9: Little,
0: he brought it to the farm.
9: Tiny strips of bacon.
0: He didn't
9: little
0: even
9: tiny
0: let me
9: pieces
0: say goodbye.
9: Ham.
0: He never let me say goodbye, Tom. Little, he just took it to the farm.
9: Little tiny pieces of ham. Oh, and it lived out its life happily ever after.
0: And the farm.
9: But they never took you out to see it at the farm.
0: No.
9: But you just, yeah.
0: Yeah.
9: Had you ever been to this farm?
0: I wonder what happened to...
9: The farm was the butcher shop, Leah, just so we're on the same page.
0: Can I call my dad? I kind of want to know.
9: I don't have the energy for your father today, but when we get back from the Cabin Fever getaway, we can call your dad and talk to him.
0: What the hell happened to my pig?
9: I don't know. Because you can't... People don't eat pot-bellied pig.
0: Right? Yeah, they don't. That doesn't get turned into bacon.
9: Today is just going to spiral as far away as we can get from anything. Now we're talking about what happens to...
0: Can you ask her if anyone eats potbelly pig?
9: This is going to be a good one. Computer, can you eat pot-bellied pig? She can't eat anything.
10: Yes. Pot-bellied pigs are edible. They're a type of domesticated pig often used for meat in various cuisines.
9: So there you go. You probably at some point ate your pet. Your dad's not going to waste that. He's a butcher.
0: I was told that you can't eat them.
9: So anyway, it's the Tom Happy Birthday Extravaganza where we talk about the death of our pets. Coming up... I feel so bad for your face right now. Your dad did not feed you your own pet pig.
0: He's demented, man.
9: Yeah,
0: he probably
9: did. If anybody
0: did.
9: Would, it would be my dad. I don't think we want to call him. I think that's a relationship ender right there.
0: What an asshole.
9: You don't know he did it.
0: No, he didn't.
9: Maybe the pig this went and lived on the farm. It got to run around and eat bugs and talk to the other pigs. And there was a spider and it said, save, what was his name, Porky
0: Wilbur.
9: Or Wilbur. Your pig's name? No, Sammy. Sammy. I'm not talking about Charlotte's Web. Oh. I'm making a crying. Call him on your phone. Put it on speaker.
8: Hello?
9: Hello, Dad. You're on the air.
8: Okay, Dad. How you doing?
9: Good. Let's get right to it, okay?
8: Okay.
9: Ready? We have a question to ask you.
8: Okay.
9: Let me soften him up a little here for you. Do you want to ask it or do you want me to?
0: You can ask.
9: All right. I'm the intermediary. Mm-hmm. I'm representing your daughter, Leah, here on the radio today.
8: Yes.
9: Do you recall when she was a little girl, you took her to a pet store and you let her get a pet?
8: Yes.
9: Do you recall what type of animal the pet was?
8: An iguana.
9: It was an iguana.
0: No.
9: He didn't even look at it enough to know what the hell he was getting. Some iguana didn't even have a tail. It's probably the ugliest iguana in the history of iguanas.
0: Before the iguana, Dad.
9: Before the iguana. What happened to the iguana?
0: Oh, don't even get me started.
9: Okay, never mind.
0: That is different story.
9: One animal at a time. Before the iguana, you took her to the pet store and you told her she could get...
0: anything I want, Dad. What did I get?
9: What did she get?
8: Gosh, I don't remember. A fish?
9: A fish. This pet is not as traumatic for your father as for you. He doesn't even remember it.
0: Dad!
9: Did you ever have fish, Leah?
0: No.
9: She never even had fish. Did you skip like animals in school or something? Do you not know?
0: This was a much larger animal.
9: Larger animal, non aquatic.
0: I named it after my best friend.
9: It was named after her best friend. Does it ring a bell?
0: Do you know who my best friend is?
9: Does it ring a bell now?
8: No.
9: You let her get a pot-bellied pig.
8: Oh, yeah, that's right.
9: That thing, yeah.
0: And I went shopping one day.
9: And she went shopping one day.
0: And I came home.
9: And the pig was gone.
8: Yeah, went to a new house.
9: It went to a house.
8: Or a farm.
9: There was a building with some land around it, and it went. It might have been a house, could have been a farm. We don't know.
8: Yeah, it was a farm.
9: It was definitely a farm.
8: Definitely.
9: How could you tell?
8: I remember
9: were there other pigs? Did it go in and have little friends? Was there a spider with a web or anything? Or?
8: No, there were other pigs.
9: Okay.
0: Right. It was a pig eating farm.
9: Whose farm was it?
8: Oh, I didn't ask.
9: You just drove around until you found a farm, and you drove up and knocked on a door and said, "Hi, I have a small pig. Will you take it off my hands?"
8: No, I talked to the pigs, and they would accept it.
9: You didn't even speak to the people. You found the pigs, and you're like,
8: "Nope, yep."
9: Oink, oink, oink, oink, oink, and then you left the pot-bellied pig there.
8: Yeah.
9: I feel like you're lying. I feel like this isn't the truth. I feel like you're making this up.
8: Truth.
9: You just found a farm with some pigs and threw it in with them.
8: No, I set it by the fence.
9: By the fence.
8: And,
9: Yeah.
8: All right. Pigs came over and accepted
9: They shook its hand and took it in, and it had a fellowship of the pig. Okay.
8: Yep.
9: Totally believable. Totally believable. I'm glad that we got to the bottom of this, all right? Because Leah had a theory that since you were a butcher, at some point she had little tiny bacon, and it was her pet.
8: No.
9: Why?
0: No. Someone else probably ate the pig.
9: Someone else ate her pig.
8: Well, this was a pig farm, so I would think that maybe...
9: Well, and it's not the kind of pig farm where they milk them or where they use their wool to make sweaters. There's only one use for those pigs, right? Delicious bacon.
8: Do they really have pig milk?
9: No, Dad, they don't have pig milk. We don't have... Okay. I don't have... I understand Leah a lot more now. I understand why she is the way she is. And
0: thank you
9: for explaining to us what happened to that pig. I'm glad it had a happy little life. You're a good person.
8: Okay, very good.
9: All right, we'll see you, Dad. Thanks.
0: Bye, Dad. Love you.
9: Okay. Love you, Dad.
8: Love you, too.
9: All right. He loves me. Your dad loves me. I'm glad we got to the bottom of that. He drove around. He found a farm. He went up and put the pig in with the other pigs, and it joined the fellowship of the pig.
0: What is it called when you have a baby?
9: A lie. A big lie is what that is called. I'm sorry.
0: When you have a baby and you're able to drop it off on the porch of a fireplace or a police station.
9: I don't know. Baby drop off or...
0: No questions asked.
9: Yeah, that's what he did. He swaddled your pig, and he swaddled your pig, and then gently laid it in a manger with the other. Glad we got to the bottom of it. I'll be able to sleep tonight.
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0: Let's get out of here now. All right. It is 9:58. Did the wrong weather the whole day. Go get your weather from a real meteorologist. I don't know. Mike Kaplan knows what he's talking about. So thank you to Mike and Laura for keeping me in the loop on what's going on weather-wise today. Severe weather, really. Possibility of that all day today, tomorrow. Which sucks, because we do. We have a lot of stuff going on. But today, let's focus on that Web Wednesday. Don't forget, you are getting in on a pair of tickets to the sold-out Flyleaf with Lacey Sturm show. Not Strum.
1: Not Strum.
0: I need to make sure that everyone knows that. It is definitely a typo on here. House of Blues, July 17th. Sold-out show, U.S. Army, GoArmy.com. Thanks to those guys. Web Wednesday, putting it on. You can hit that link now over at 95WillRock.com. We will be back tomorrow, see what the weather is.
1: Right.
0: I will talk to Kaplan and get the accurate weather for... Don't come to me for
1: tomorrow's
0: the weather.
1: Thursday, by the way. Let's just make sure we start the right way.
0: That was Tom's fault. Tom's fault.
1: Dang it,
0: not
1: Tom.
0: Mine. I know today's Wednesday. Today's the best day of the week. So, actually, no, I lied. Tomorrow's best day of the week because it's OPT and I don't have to do anything. Tim has to come in, do the news, and do the sports. I'm going to have Kaplan do the weather, and we'll be good to go. So, Jen Marr, lovely Jen Marr, she's in next. Oh, and I have Wolves tickets for you, too, tomorrow. Another 4-pack for Game 2, Sunday afternoon, 3 o'clock. That is all coming up tomorrow here. Exciting stuff on the Will Rock Morning Show. Until then, again, lovely Jen Marr on the way for you, and be nice to each other.

0: 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It's over. 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
1: And during the few moments that we have left, we want to talk right down to earth in a language that everybody here can easily understand.

Good Wednesday morning to you. I'm Jen Marr. Calder Cup Finals. Yes, the Wolves have made it. They are playing the Toronto Marlies. First game coming up on Friday night at 7. So listen to the Will Rock Morning Show the rest of this week. 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
1: It's kind of cliche when I say, oh, this is one of my favorite 501 Club parties, but it really is. Doc's Bar and Grill in Wakanda is where you could find us Friday. 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We'll have some Will Rock and Miller Lite swag for you to win, along with tickets. 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Tom's going to be back, so we'll be giving those away. Or you can get in on the Poppy Show coming to the rave next month. It all gets started 501 Doc's Bar and Grill in Wakanda with Miller Lite in the Rock Station.
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You can win a pair of tickets to Fly a Leaf with Lacey Sturm. It's going to be the House of Blues Friday, July 17th. 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

We have a full throttle rock and ride with Miller Lite and House of Harley this weekend. We are riding to Pudgy's in Racine, all part of the 95 Will Rock 95 Days of Summer. So ride along with Tom Key from the 95 Will Rock Morning Show. You're going to meet up at Pudgy's in Racine. All bikes are welcome. Just show up and ride. Now, if you go on the ride, you can enter for a chance to win a tent site at the Pappy Hoyle Campground for the 85th Annual Sturgis Rally and wristbands for all the Full Throttle Saloon shows. Performing this year at the Full Throttle Saloon, Rob Zombie, Sammy Hagar, Jackal, Blackberry Smoke, and more. 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So Sunday, kickstands up at 10-ish. The ride leaves from Pudgy's in Racine. That after party is going to start at noon. Pudgy's off of Washington Avenue in Racine. Miller Lite and Coors Light bottles will be on special for $3. 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
15: I'm here to pick up my car. You're Bob, right?
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15: Paperwork? 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Can I take my car back to emissions now?
16: Oh, you already passed.
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16: 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It passed, and here's the official state paperwork. See here, where it says you passed?
15: You took it to emissions?
16: I told you I would when I gave you the estimate.
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15: Wait in that little booth while they test the car? 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
16: No fumes.
15: Wow, that's great, Bob. 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
2: 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I'm Jen Marr. 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

Breaking Benjamin with Chevelle, Starset, and Cami Kehoe. 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Or Weezer with the Shins and Silver Spun Flip Flops at the UC September 22nd. 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

Tomorrow evening is the Village of Antioch's It's Thursday Summer Concert Series kickoff. A free concert, Everclear, Naked Brunch, and Joey Acapedio. Tom Keefe of the 95 Will Rock Morning Show will be broadcasting live from 4 to 6 at Antioch Bandshell in downtown Antioch. You'll have a chance to win tickets to go see Black Crowes. That's with Whiskey Myers and South Hall. Credit Union One Amphitheater, July 24th. 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
0: 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From windows down driving through McHenry County back roads at sunset to one more brat on the grill in Racine County. 95 will rock all summer long.

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Good Wednesday afternoon to you. I'm Jen Marr. It's time for the 95 Will Rock Liquid Lunch Hour. Thanks to Bob's Garage. Number one in emission repairs from the north side of Chicago to Milwaukee. And Mickey Finn's, MickeyFinnsBrewery.com. 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

0: 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Then you need to be a part of the 95 Will Rock Find Your Beach Bar Tour with Corona, of course. It's part of the 95 Will Rock 95 Days of Summer. Yeah, we're in the heat of it already. 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
12: It's Corso here with the Will Rock Breakdown for Wednesday, June 10th. Thanks to Windy City Rooter. Enjoy your pipes, not your wallet. Chad Gray is bringing his big 30 Years of Madness tour around this fall, playing songs from both Mudvayne and Hell Yeah. Live sets hit Milwaukee's Eagles Ballroom on September 5th, and then Chicago's Outset the following evening, with tickets going on sale this Friday. He's actually bringing out Butcher Babies and Sport on their run, which is a rare chance to hear music from all those bands in one night. Speaking of Butcher Babies, they also just dropped a brand new track called Blame It on the Wind. The tune is the fourth release from the band's upcoming album, and it is a heavy song about a late night LA encounter that lead singer Heidi Shepherd wrote from personal experience. Go ahead and check out the new animated video for it over at 95WillRock.com. And finally, metalcore veterans Under Oath are celebrating 20 years of Defying the Great Line with a massive tour stopping at the Aragon Ballroom in Chicago on November 24th. They're playing that landmark 2006 record in full, and they're bringing along an unbelievable support lineup with August Burns Red, Atreyu, and Emery. Grab your tickets for that show this Friday. There you go. That was the breakdown. 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
1: On this day back in 1964, Smashing Pumpkins drummer Jimmy Chamberlin is born in Joliet. Drug problems did get him booted from the group in 96, but he's welcome back in 98. Here's the Pumpkins with Being Beige.

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Look for the checkerboard roof on Green Bay Road, just north of Grand. Evanescence in town July 8th. Here's their latest. Who will you follow?

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I'm Jen Marr. 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

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You can win a pair of tickets to go see Flyleaf with Lissy Sturm. They'll be at the House of Blues on July 17th. 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Eva Under Fire coming to town along with Five Finger Death Punch in August. Here's their latest featuring Maria Brink, Villainous.

come hang out with us this Friday. 95 Will Rock and Miller Lite bringing you the 501 Club Party. All part of the 95 Will Rock 95 Days of Summer. Going to be a Ducks Bar and Grill on Liberty Avenue in Wakanda. Join Tom and Leah from the 95 Will Rock Morning Show. $3 Miller Lite 16-ounce drafts on special. They'll bring along some Will Rock and Miller Lite swag that you can win. Also some tickets. Weird Al Yankovic with Puddles Pity Party, United Center on the 27th. Poppy with Landmarks and Thousand Below at the Rave, July 21st. So Friday afternoon starting at 5:01, make yourself get to Ducks Bar and Grill. It's on Liberty Avenue in Wakanda with Will Rock. I'm Jen Marr. Thanks so much for having us on today. Elwood's up next. He's taking you through the rest of the afternoon. I'm going to go ahead and leave you the latest one from Autumn Kings, Gone, Gone, Gone. It's Will Rock.

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1: 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Hey, it's Tom Keefe from the Will Rock Morning Show. Kickstands up at 10 this Sunday at Pudgy's in Racine. It's free to ride. All bikes are welcome. Kickstands up at 10 Sunday morning. We'll do a great ride with our friends from the Racine Hog Chapter and then back to Pudgy's for the after party, where you'll have a chance to qualify to win a tent camping site at the Pappy Hoyle Campground Full Throttle Saloon for the Sturgis Motorcycle Rally. And everybody's welcome out for the after party. 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

tomorrow. Looks like the weather could be shaking us all night long. So make sure you're prepared and take care of yourself. Do have severe thunderstorms moving across the listening area. That will continue till about 7 or 8 o'clock tonight. And then tomorrow, still waiting to see how bad it gets. Hoping it's all right, because it's the It's Thursday Summer Concert Series kicking off in downtown Antioch. We got Everclear coming. Just need Mother Nature to take care of it. All right, it's Afternoons with Elwood. You need anything? 800-223-9510 for the studio text line. We are back with Web Wednesday, and we've got sold out tickets to win. House of Blues, Lacey Sturm, and Flyleaf celebrating 20 years. Show is sold out for July 17th, but that don't mean anything to us or to you. 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Thanks to the U.S. Army, GoArmy.com. Great Stanley Cup game last night. I am loving these series. Carolina evening up that series 2-2 with Vegas after getting a 5-3 win. Even that final one was an empty netter, so they'll take it. And then back to the NBA Finals tonight. Knicks and Spurs back at the Garden with the Spurs trailing 2-1. We'll see if they can get even it up or the Knicks taking that big 3-1 lead. Hasn't been a championship in New York. I think it's 59 years. Pretty wild. Coming up next, speaking of championships, our very own Chicago Wolves are heading to the Calder Cup, and we want to send you there, tell you how you can win. Breaking Benjamin made the announcement, not really, but leaked it in an interview. New album's got 10 tracks, it's all done, putting the finishing touches on it, and we'll see him here in September. Off the upcoming new album, it's New Rock Discovery on Well Rock. Here's Breaking Ben with Something Wicked.

This is Wolves Hockey. Congratulations going out to our Chicago Wolves. They are heading to the Calder Cup, the big finals, taking on Toronto. So make sure you listen to the Will Rock Morning Show the rest of this week for your chance to win a 4-pack of tickets for Sunday afternoon's game.

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3 Days Grace with their latest single, Don't Want to Go Home Tonight. I swear, I know I bring it up all the time, but it just reminds me of my best friend that I lost back in 2020. Some wild nights, but I'll never forget them. And I just love the two voices, Matt and Adam, on that one. Really stands out. Sold out concert? Well, that don't mean nothing. Thanks for listening to Will Rock. We're going to hook you up. Flyleaf with the one and only Lacey Sturm. Sold out at the House of Blues July 17th. But we got your way to get in there with our Web Wednesday. So just click on the link on the website by the end of today, and you might win 2 tickets at a sold-out show thanks to the U.S. Army. 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

Once again, we've got some severe thunderstorms moving across the listening area, and it's going to be pretty dangerous today and tomorrow. Keep your eyes to the sky no matter where you're at. We can see some really heavy winds, so prepare for it. But by Sunday, things are going to be cleared up. Temperatures in the mid-70s. What a day to ride. 95 War Rocks, 95 days of summer. Back with our full throttle rock and ride with Miller Lite and the House of Harley. Going to be riding out to Pudgy's in Racine. Kickstands up about 10-ish. Ride leaving from Pudgy's there. And then the after party is back there. Right about noon, $3 Miller Lite and Coors Light bottles on special. And they're going to be bringing out tickets for Motley Crue with Tesla and Extreme. Once again, a lot going on because you can have the chance to win a tent site at the Papiol Campground for the 85th annual Sturgis Rally, plus wristbands and more. And they got some big bands playing this year. You know, you got Jackal, but Rob Zombie, Sammy Hagar, Blackberry Smoke. I know Tim Montana going to be there, so it's going to be a good one. Jesse's been trying to get me out there for years. Maybe I'll go with Tom this year. We'll see. Thanks, Miller Lite, Coors Light, Jesse James Spirits, Papiol Campground, and checking all that, House on Harley and more. Until the sun explodes, feels like it's gonna today. Latest track from Sublime and their first new album in 30 years coming out this Friday.

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1: It's kind of cliche when I say, oh, this is one of my favorite 501 club parties, but it really is. Doc's Bar and Grill in Wakanda is where you can find us Friday. 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We'll have some Will Rock and Miller Lite swag for you to win, along with tickets. 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Tom's going to be back, so we'll be giving those away. Or you can get in on the Poppy Show coming to the Rave next month. 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

So, do you like horror movies? I really love horror movies. I feel like it's Halloween in my house year round. And there's a battle going on right now of who's got the better movie, Obsession or The Backroom. And a lot of people are saying The Backroom is a lot of hype, very Blair Witch, but Obsession is way better. I haven't seen either one, but my buddy went and saw Obsession, and he said it was one of those movies where he got in the car, when he left the theater, he had to check the back seat. That's when you know you had a good one. Last night, I finally watched Ballerina, the John Wick spinoff. My wife is out of town for work, and it's hard to watch television because a lot of the shows we watch together. And we always had that promise, like, you don't watch any of our shows while I'm not around. So I found Ballerina, and if you love the John Wick movies, you'll love that one too. But give me some suggestions. What are you watching right now? What can I binge watch tonight besides basketball? 800-223-9510. New one from MGK and Fred Durst. You better fix your face coming up, plus Rage on the way. It's Weezer right now.

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The one and only Fred Durst and MGK on the new metal anthem, Fix Your Face. Better fix your back. How embarrassing is this? Apparently, MGK was doing a stage dive and nobody caught him and he hurt his back. How does that even happen when you're MGK? Oh, man. We're going to be hanging out this Sunday when the weather's all cleared up. Gurney's Farmers Market, part of our 95 days of summer. Join Leah, the Well Rock Morning Show, Saratoga Square, right near the corner of Washington and 21st and Gurney. She'll be there on Sunday from 10 to noon. And the Farmers Market goes until 2. She'll have tickets for Breaking Benjamin with Chevelle, plus Weezer and Silver Sun Pickups at the United Center. And they've got it all there. 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

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Web Wednesday is back and we've got sold out tickets. 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Latest from Black Label Society right now. His name and blood, it's Will Rock.

I'm really hoping that the weather doesn't screw this up for tomorrow, but we don't really know. More and more reports keep coming in of the severe weather and thunderstorms and damaging wind. And tomorrow they don't know what time it's going to happen or where it's going to hit. So we're hoping we're all good because we got our It's Thursday Summer Concert Series kickoff, the one we've been waiting for, teaming up with the Village of Antioch to bring in Everclear for a brand new free show. Tom Keefe at the Will Rock Morning Show will be live 4 to 6 out there. Gates are at 5. Music starts at 5:15. Those tickets for the Black Crows and Poppy. And we want to thank the Village of Antioch and Raymond Chevrolet. So we'll see you out there. Fingers crossed the weather can hold on. Pretty reckless when I wake up. It's Will Rock.

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rookie Brandon Montgomery coming out to play for the Sox yesterday. Did you know the White Sox aren't even that bad? 35-31, and they're 21-11 at home, which is way better than they've been in years. But I want to bring this up because imagine dreaming of being in Major League Baseball, and you finally get your shot. You're a rookie, you come up to the plate, and you hit a two-run homer in the 10th inning for a huge comeback win. That's how you start your MLB career. Brandon Montgomery, welcome to the MLB, and welcome to the South Side. Sox got the big win over the Braves last night, 6-5 with that comeback. But as a rookie, doing that, that's got to be something you'll never forget. And I got a band that they're never going to forget because they're going on a radio today. I got your 95 Wall Rock 420 homegrown hit of the day, giving back to the local music scene. And as always, if you're in a local band, you want the shot being featured, email me a clean wave. 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The more info, the better. Elwood@95wallrock.com. We'll check out some local new music coming up. It's Bill Murray right now with A Day to Remember. Always let you down.

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You want to go see Lacey Sturm and Flyleaf getting back together for the 20th anniversary tour. They're playing two sold out shows at House of Blues. 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Of course, so with the breakdown, and it's time to get back to the local music scene. 420 Homegrown Hits coming up next.

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8: It's Carson here with the Will Rock Breakdown for Wednesday, June 10th. Thanks to Windy City Rooter. 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Chad Gray is bringing his big 30 Years of Madness tour around this fall, playing songs from both Mudvayne and Hell Yeah. Live sets hit Milwaukee's Eagles Ballroom on September 5th, and then Chicago's Outset the following evening, with tickets going on sale this Friday. He's actually bringing out Butcher Babies and Sport on their run, which is a rare chance to hear music from all those bands in one night. Speaking of Butcher Babies, they also just dropped a brand new track called Blame It on the Wind. The tune is the fourth release from the band's upcoming album, and it is a heavy song about a late night LA encounter that lead singer Heidi Shepherd wrote from personal experience. 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And finally, metalcore veterans Under Oath are celebrating 20 years of Defying the Great Line with a massive tour stopping at the Aragon Ballroom in Chicago on November 24th. They're playing that landmark 2006 record in full, and they're bringing along an unbelievable support lineup with August Burns Red, Atreyu, and Emery. Grab your tickets for that show this Friday. There you go. That was the breakdown. 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

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It's funny, this band is from Fox River Grove, and they consider themselves an alternative punk rock band. They also do covers, which a lot of the local bands do to pay the bills. But I got more of like a post-hardcore feel from it, the way the lyrics are delivered and the sound. But it's not up to me. It's up to you. Over 50%, we'll get the encore. If not, it's gone. 800-223-9510. Hollywood Undead bringing back the Taste of Chaos, doing a co-headlining tour with In This Moment. They'll be up at the Rave Eagles Ballroom. You can check out our concert calendar. Let's go back to Undead. I need this today.

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Twist in the Knife with Ice Nine Kills and McKenna Grace, the actress from the movie Scream 7 and more. And I saw she's now putting out a full-blown rock album. So maybe she liked doing that with Ink so much she wanted to do it on her own. All right, it's Elwood. 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

vibing to this one today. I'm a little post-hardcore kid, too. I love it. The band said they're more alternative punk rock, but I'm definitely getting that post-hardcore feel. But I'm loving it. 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I don't know why I'm talking. What about you? Coming from the 312. Nicely picked today for a local band, Elwood. I appreciate it. Okay. Also getting some love, 414. I love the vocals, the drumming. Whole song, I think, is really cool. Yeah. Homegrown hit, 420. Puff Puff. Thanks for not playing crap today. 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I was emailing the band back. They haven't gotten back to me. So, I don't know. A lot of love coming in. I know you guys always do love it for the 420 homegrown. So, see how it works out. Here's Korn.

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14: 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So we got in at 76% today on the puff. The band that I featured is from Fox River Grove, and they are called Tree Piece, as in tree, T-R-E-E. Little play on Three Piece there. I'm guessing there's three people in the band, but Tree Piece. They call themselves an alternative punk rock band, but I feel like this song's more a little post-hardcore, but you want to give them a little love? 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So thank you for submitting your music, and if you're in a local band, get it to me when you can. Here's your 420 homegrown hit of the day encore, Tree Piece with Self-Worth.

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7: Well, I guess we're in round one of many of the storms that are going to be moving through the area. It just got really black. I don't know where you're at in the listening area, but keep your eyes in the skies and please stay safe. We got a ton of warnings out right now. Severe thunderstorms, tornado warning, also large hail, and damaging winds up to 75 mile per hour wind gusts. So please stay safe and take care of yourself wherever you're at. 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We don't need road rage. The weather is raging right now. That's enough for me. Breaking Benjamin, Architects, System of a Down, Metallica, The Warning, Evanescence, all coming up. And on the way next, 95 Vorock. We got a Summerfest ticket stop going down in Mundelein, part of our 95 Days of Summer with Yuengling this Sunday. I'll have your details on how you can grab those free tickets. Beartooth, new album, Pure Ecstasy, going to be out along with the big tour at the Aragon November 20th. Caleb Shomo's free.

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And it's not nice now, but I'll tell you, it is. Sunday looks gorgeous. So we can look to the future and talk about some positive stuff during the road rage, during some nasty, severe weather moving through. 95 Hard Rock Summerfest ticket stop coming to Crossroads Restaurant and Bar in Mundelein with Yuengling, part of our 95 days of summer. And if you don't know what this is, you show up and you win. Every 10 minutes, someone is going to win Summerfest tickets. Going to be kicking off June 18th, run through July 4th, as you know, Milwaukee's Lakefront. I always love it. Last year, was it last year I was there for Wage War? Can't even remember. But you can check out the full lineup on the Summerfest website. Great food, great outdoor patio, and bottoms of Yuengling Flight on special for $4. Leah of the Well Rock Morning Show will be there from 2 to 4, Crossroads Restaurant and Bar. Right near the corner of 83 and 60 in Mundelein. All your details on the road trips page, as always. 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Sam Carter, my boy, is Architects' the latest single. It's Broken Mirror. Thanks for the request.

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1: It's the first full throttle rock and ride of the season with 95 Will Rock, the rock station. Hey, it's Tom Keith from the Will Rock Morning Show. Kickstands up at 10 this Sunday at Budgie's in Racine. 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We'll do a great ride with our friends from the Racine Hog Chapter and then back to Budgie's for the after party, where you'll have a chance to qualify to win a tent camping site at the Pappy Hoyle Campground Full Throttle Saloon for the Sturgis Motorcycle Rally. 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

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Sold-out tickets, Lacey Sturm and Flyleaf celebrating 20 years. The warning right now, here's Kerosene, new album dropping in a couple weeks.

Well, now that we're halfway done with this week, we can start thinking about Friday. Oh, you can always start thinking about Friday. Weather right now, brutal. Keep your eyes to the skies and stay safe. Nasty stuff coming through. 95 Will Rock and Miller Lite, 501 Club Party, part of our 95 Days of Summer. This time, Tom and Leah, the Will Rock Morning Show, coming to Wakanda. Doc's Bar and Grill on Liberty Avenue. We'll check in with them this Friday at 501. They got more tickets for Weird Al, Poppy coming to the rave. And $3 Miller Lite 16-ounce drafts on special. Plus, the 501 Club new tees. If you don't have them yet, do it. Put it on the calendar. Doc's in Wakanda, kicking off the weekend with us. So Evanescence's new album, Sanctuary, came out Friday. We'll get into her song, Who Will You Follow? And after that, Godsmack. I'm going to give you a little teaser here. Coming up this weekend on Will Rock, we're going to have a Godsmack weekend. So if you want the chance to win tickets to the Rise of the Rock tour coming next week with Dorothy and Stone Temple Pilots, and you want to meet Sully Erna and Godsmack, well, listen up tomorrow for details. That's a tease, even though I pretty much told you everything. Who will you follow? It's Will Rock.

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Always a great cover. Rob Zombie doing We're an American Band on 95 War Rock. It's going on at Elwood, and we're literally in the eye of the storm, depending on where you're at in the area, and we're just getting started. Going to be more severe weather later on and overnight tonight, and then tomorrow is the one we're really keeping our eye on. Obviously, we have our It's Thursday summer concert series kickoff with Everclear. It's supposed to go down in downtown Antioch, but more severe thunderstorms going to be in the forecast tomorrow. Things are going to get ugly. So here's a perfect song for it. Five Finger Death Punch latest. Here's Eye of the Storm. Stay safe. Oh.

Wolves Hockey, we want you to win your way into the AHL Calder Cup Finals. So congratulations going out to the Chicago Wolves. They're going to be taking on Toronto. So we got two games coming up this weekend. Game one Friday night at 7, and game two is Sunday at 3. Listen to the Whale Rock Morning Show the rest of this week for 4-pack of tickets for Sunday's afternoon game. And obviously, tickets on sale. You can check out the Allstate Arena website. And this is Wolves Hockey. Man, they can bring home the Calder Cup, boys. Lincoln Park right now.

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Drown. Ladies, tracking the title track of the latest album from Andy Black and Black Veil Brides. That's Vindicate. I don't know what it is about the beginning of that song, the little clown it goes into, but I love it. I got a chance to talk to Andy Black at Louder Than Life last year when they were in the final workings of that record. And he said first time ever, they brought in like full children's choirs to do all the choruses. They did everything live, no AI. But he was really excited about how heavy it was, and we had a great time with them at the Remova Theater. Well, if you want to win tickets for Sold Out, Lacey Sturm coming to the House of Blues with Flyleaf on the 20th anniversary tour. Friday, July 17th, you got until the end of the day today for 95 War Rocks Web Wednesday. Just bang that link, and you never know. 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

Man, that was an interesting afternoon with the weather, and not done yet. Overnight tonight, more storms in the forecast, and then tomorrow, that's the one we really got to keep an eye on, more severe weather. But hoping the weather holds off, we have our big It's Summer Concert Series kickoff, downtown Antioch with Everclear. So we'll keep you up to date throughout the day. If you have any updates or more, we'll let you know for sure. Of course, those coming in next, STP Soundgarden, Avenged Sevenfold after the break. And for me, time to go home and root on the Knicks. I don't know what it is, man. Something about Madison Square Garden, this NBA Finals, got me locked in. Spurs down 2-1 to the Knicks. Knicks haven't had a championship in New York, I think it was 59 years. So it's just been fun watching it. So let's go, Knicks. Be back tomorrow. Same great place, same great time, and hopefully everything will be good. We'll find out. Still got time to take advantage of our Web Wednesday. Sold out tickets to see Lacey Sturm and Flyleaf at the HOB next month. 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Stay safe and have yourself a great rest of the night. Horns up, keep it heavy, stay metal, and always be alive. I preach you all. Big jump on the rock charts for the Autumn Kings this week. I love it. I'll leave you guys with Gone, Gone, Gone. Have a good one.

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1: It's kind of cliche when I say, oh, this is one of my favorite 501 Club parties, but it really is. Doc's Bar and Grill in Wakanda is where you could find us Friday. 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Tom's going to be back, so we'll be giving those away. Or you can get in on the Poppy Show coming to the Rave next month. It all gets started 501 Doc's Bar and Grill in Wakanda with Miller Lite and the Rock Station.
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